0: It's a blow for the coalition.
1: Plenty of times when Senator Dunningham and I are sparring, and you know, he'll say some pretty harsh things, as you'd expect a shadow minister to say. But the reality is, whenever there's been something squarely in the national interest, I've never seen him be anything other than professional.
0: A permanent memorial's been announced for Bondi Beach 6 months to the day since the terror attack. The New South Wales government allocating $8.3 million, $2 million of that going to a monument for victims, the funding also supporting community programs. And England's World Cup squad has narrowly avoided disaster after falling victim to a highway heist. A truck carrying the side's entire equipment haul, including uniforms, balls and custom boots, was targeted by thieves as it travelled from Florida to the England training camp in Kansas. Police have since recovered the stolen goods and arrested two men. The Sun's Dean Scoggins says a whiteboard with England's game tactics was among the recovered items.
2: If your team van has been robbed of your kit, then it's quite a significant thing. And look, I'm not sure they're going to be going down to the local Sports Direct in Kansas, and then we don't all of a sudden see England's analytical data appearing all over Google tomorrow.
0: Nova Sport. The West Tigers and Gold Coast playing today's only NRL match. Yesterday, the Sharks defeated the Warriors in New Zealand and the Eels took a 15-12 win over the Raiders. Eels coach Jason Miles praising the side's inexperienced youngsters.
3: We've got some boys learning how to play NRL in the NRL, where normally you get a fair bit of time in cup to do that. But that's the journey we're on, that's where we're at. And yeah, it was just good to get the result tonight, even though, you know, we did make it hard on ourselves.
0: And you're up to date on the latest from the newsroom.
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5: 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Dave and Tam's Rain Dance on the way. Better Lady Gaga and Born This Way on after. 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
4: 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That's when I knew that your heart was scarring. 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Like, wait, babe, let me ask your pardon. This ain't Gucci, this is Prada, darling. 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

0: love that fresh Nova hit from Taylor Swift. I knew it, I knew you. From the Toy Story 5 movie, Brisbane, this is your home of Nick Lutzy and Susie O'Neill. It's Nova 106.9, and Suze is one of the world's biggest Madonna fans, and she was telling us about the risque video she's got.
1: It's really provocative.
2: Oh my goodness.
1: It's really provocative.
2: At her age?
1: There's nothing wrong with that. Don't be ageist.
2: What cubicle? She's are we talking New Farm Park here?
3: Whereabouts?
2: Where is she doing it?
3: How's she doing it?
1: She looks great. I don't care that she's 67. She can do whatever she likes in the cubicle.
4: Okay. 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
27: 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MS Brizzy to the Bay bike ride is on today. Change traffic conditions and road closures are in place now for Wynnum Road, White's Road and Tilly Road through Cannon Hill, Tingalpa, Gumdale, Lota, Manly West and Chandler. Now there are some thick conditions through those areas. Delays along Old Gympie Road and Beer Barn Road, Palmerstone Road and the Showgrounds due to the Sunday markets in Caboolture, and looking good so far for the Bruce Highway between Brisbane and Caboolture. 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Mostly sunny today, top of 24. Right now though, currently 20 degrees. Reduce the duration of your cold this winter. 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
30: Hello, I'm Eleanor Quirk. A young Iron Man's being hailed a hero after putting himself in harm's way to rescue a shark attack victim. Charlie Verco was paddleboarding at Coogee when a woman in the water was mauled by a great white.
31: I was the nearest person to her on a board, and I just got her to try and grab onto the nose of my board and paddle backwards, but she wasn't strong enough. I paddled back up to her again and got her to hang onto the drink bottle cage, which worked for most of the way in, but she actually went unconscious. After that, I had to paddle back up to her and grab her by the arm and just hold her next to me out of the water.
30: The 35-year-old victim remains in a critical condition. An Australian girl has been shot dead in a horror case of mistaken identity overseas. The 9-year-old was with her family in Pakistan when they were mugged by armed thieves. A nearby police officer watching the robbery unfold mistook the family for the offenders and opened fire, killing the Perth girl. Pakistani Association Secretary Asim Chaudhry says the community is rallying around the family.
32: Hearts are sad. We are definitely mourning. It's like it's our own girl and the whole community is standing with them.
30: Senior Liberal frontbencher John O'Dunham has announced he'll retire from politics before the end of the year. The Shadow Home Affairs and Immigration Minister has confirmed he won't recontest the next election, ending a 25-year political career. And the Royals have gathered in London for the annual Trooping the Colour Parade. The Daily Mirror's Royal Editor, Russell Myers, says it was a true family affair.
33: The sun was shining today in London and a fantastic spectacle always is. We saw the colours being trooped out. We saw the King and Queen and even Prince William on his horse looking resplendent as well.
26: Nova Sport.
30: The Titans taking on the West Tigers at Leichhardt this afternoon. The hosts went down to the Panthers last week, but Gold Coast coach Josh Hannay says they won't be underestimating their opponent.
34: Our guys having an acute awareness around what their strengths are, what they look like when they're going well, and also
0: making our guys aware of where they are susceptible also. So it's been a balance there, right, as there always is every week, about identifying the strengths and weaknesses in our opponent.
30: And the Socceroos preparing to take on Turkey in their first FIFA World Cup match this afternoon. And you're up to date on the latest from the newsroom.
1: Everybody, let's go.
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2: 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And the party is on Nova.
6: Good morning, it is Adam with you, and I tell you what, it's definitely going to be a party if our Socceroos win at the World Cup. T-minus about 3 hours till they kick off against Turkey. Come on, boys. Tell you what, let's get you pumped up with the fresh hits and throwbacks for their win. Peking Duck, Darren Hayes, I Want You. Christina Aguilera, Fight Up.

0: something about Lowly Young's voice there that is just, ugh, perfection, right? That is Messy on Nova, and I'd have to ask Harry Styles, what is the kindest thing we have ever done for you?
1: The kindest thing you've done for me is probably giving me a job, which is nice. Thank you.
0: Well, I'm going to give you a job right now if you want to win your way to see that man in New York City, most famous venue in the world, Madison Square Garden. You and your three besties, accommodation, flights, even spending money, all taken care of. This is a once-in-a-lifetime opportunity. And imagine all your friends, what they'd have to do to suck up to you, to pick them. Which ones are you going to take? Ah, the decisions. All right. Winning all we can. Do it right now on the Nova Player. And Josh Fawaz's remix, Madonna's Like a Prayer. If you haven't heard it yet, do not go anywhere. It is on Other Side of This and Teddy Swims, Mr. Know-It-All.
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3: No, I didn't.
4: What?
3: I did not sell my wedding.
5: Who did you sell it to?
3: I didn't sell it. I opened it
4: Women's
3: up to...
4: Women's Weekly. You didn't play Big Spider, I remember.
3: I specifically did it.
5: Yeah, four
3: because,
5: pages.
3: You know what? It was a thing.
4: You don't have any idea. I'm just pressing your buttons.
3: But it was a thing. And the, what happens...
4: Hit a raw nerve.
5: Very close
4: made
5: to the
4: think
5: phone.
4: Maybe she did bloody sell it.
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0: Brisbane. We are your Nova 106.9, home of Nick, Lutzi and Susie O'Neill. And they decided to reminisce, take a trip down memory lane of some of our favourite movies. And Tammy from Arana Hills called through with this perla.
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1: I loved it so much I even named my son Bastion.
2: I remember watching that when back in the day your parents would go across the border to Tweed Heads to play at the poke machines. And they'd stick you in a kid's room for 7 hours. And they'd play movies. And I watched The Neverending Story.
0: Sounds like some unresolved trauma there. Lutzi in a huge week of guests. John Edward hanging out, Pat Carrigan, Cam Smith, and you can win your Nile tickets because, you know, home to the world's biggest stars. Oh, when Nick, Lutzi and Susie O'Neill are back tomorrow morning, 6 a.m.
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18: 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Now, there's a crash in Kedron on Kedron Park Road, southbound around Park Road. Also, a breakdown in Indooroopilly for Moggill Road off-ramp inbound from the Centenary Highway. Some delays building now for the Bruce Highway southbound, pushing down into Burfingarry. M1 northbound looking a little thick up through Slacks Creek. And also Riverside Expressway inbound is quite busy, pushing up onto Coronation Drive into the city. 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Today's weather, mostly sunny today. Top of 24 right now though, currently 22 degrees. 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
1: Hello, I'm Eleanor Quirk. There are fears of a fresh wave of panic buying at the petrol pump with the temporary 32 cent a litre fuel discount coming to an end. It comes after Energy Minister Chris Bowen all but confirmed the cut to the fuel excise will wrap up at the end of the month.
19: This was a temporary reduction in the excise. The Prime Minister and Treasurer have been very clear that we'll always examine the latest information, the latest situation, but our intention has been for it to come off at the end of the month, and that remains the plan.
1: Beaches across Sydney's eastern suburbs remain closed as a shark attack victim continues to fight for life. Surf Life Saving New South Wales Chief Steve Pearce says they're closely monitoring conditions.
20: Just to make sure that there's no other marine creatures that are lurking around at the moment. In saying that, we will have our drones up, our shark surveillance drones all day today, and lifesavers out on jet skis with lifeguards as well doing those patrols.
1: Senior Coalition frontbencher John O'Dunham has announced he's bowing out of federal politics. The Liberal Senator acknowledged he is leaving at a difficult time for the Coalition, but expressed full confidence in the leadership of Angus Taylor. He says he'll remain as Shadow Home Affairs Minister for a few months to complete the Coalition's new migration policies.
21: There are more elements that will need to be announced with regard to skilled migrants, with regard to international students and overall number, and how we will deal with those things. And so I'm still doing that work alongside colleagues to ensure that we get the best outcome policy-wise.
1: And after being a notable absence from the Royal Trooping the Colour this weekend, Prince Harry has made a surprise appearance at the Knicks-Spurs NBA game. The Royal, without wife Meghan, attending the Texas final with a US Army veteran who will compete in his first Invictus Games next year.
0: Nova Sport.
1: West Tigers are using the pain of their 68-0 loss to the Panthers as motivation ahead of today's clash with the Titans. Coach Benji Marshall says they'll harness the lessons learned from the loss.
22: That hurt, you know, you got to use that as motivation to not happen again. Or that hurt after the game and performance, make sure that feeling stays there for a while, that you can lean on it to not go back there.
1: And the Socceroos preparing to face Turkey in their Group D opening World Cup clash in Vancouver this afternoon. And that's the latest from the news.
0: Now, this is Nova.
23: Yeah, hey, how's it going? It is Adam with you right now. As it ticks over into the afternoon on a Sunday, you might need a pick-me-up. You might have gotten up late. You need a coffee. Well, I'll play Sabrina Carpenter's Espresso. That song was so big, she even used to hear it playing in the bathrooms as she went to the toilet. Also, Macklemore on the way with Thrift Shop. But first, Tame Impala, Dracula.

0: Love this song. Every time it comes on, I turn it up. Sam Fender, Olivia Dean, that is Rain Me In on Nova. And you know we love fresh Nova music, and you don't get much more fresh than Olivia Rodrigo. She has just dropped a brand new album. You Seem Pretty Sad for a Girl in Love. And we are going to do an album listening party. Going to go through it track by track. It's happening today from 5 p.m. Don't miss it.
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0: Nova, where we get you in front of the world's biggest stars. In fact, let's go to Renee right now. I hear you got a couple of daughters at home and they're big Harry Styles fans.
1: My eldest one is a little, yeah.
0: And has she been telling you all about how Nova is your home to see him live?
1: Yes, yes.
0: You know, it is a winning weekend here on Nova because not only am I going to send you to see Harry, not when he comes to Australia, no, we're going to send you over to see him live in New York in the most famous arena in the world. That is Madison Square Garden. Your daughter could be going with you and the two other besties, flights, accommodation, even spending money in the Big Apple taken care of. 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

0: Brisbane. We are your home of your faves, Nick, Lutzi and Susie O'Neill here on Nova 106.9. And, well, Susie's a huge Madonna fan. And, you know, she gets a little risque. She was telling the boys about something she does in her latest music video.
1: It's really provocative.
2: Oh, my goodness.
1: It's really provocative.
2: For her age?
1: There's nothing wrong with that. Don't be ageist.
2: What cubicle?
1: She's
2: are we talking
1: new
2: farm park?
3: Where about?
2: Where's she doing it?
3: How's she doing it?
1: She looks great. I don't care that she's 67. She can do whatever she likes in the
4: girl.
1: Cubicle.
4: Okay.
3: Get it. It's your cubicle, your choice.
0: Madonna doing something risque. Who would have thought? And... are we excited, Brisbane, for Queensland winning? It is Origin Week, so they are taking the show on the road to Melbourne. Do not miss Nick, Lutzi and Susie O'Neill back tomorrow morning, 6 a.m.
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16: 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Got a pretty slow run around the valley at the moment. There are delays Brunswick Street, Wickham Terrace and also Ann Street. We've got parts of Gregory Terrace closed past the Brisbane showgrounds, so a few delays around there as well. Usual Arvo delays inbound on the Riverside Expressway and a little slow also right now on Coro Drive and Milton Road in each direction. Brisbane Metro is made for a city on the move with more services, more often, just turn up and go. This is Bris Better. Search Brisbane Metro at Brisbane City Council's website. Brisbane weather at the moment, partly cloudy, 22 degrees tomorrow, expecting the same. 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
1: Yeah, good afternoon. It is Adam with you right now. In less than an hour, our boys Socceroos kicking off against Turkey in the World Cup. Come on, let's get a win for them. Let's play you the pump-up songs as fresh hits and throwbacks. Avicii's Levels on after new Taylor Swift.

0: There is the man on Nova who grew up on a tree farm and had the song Stick Season. That is Noah Kahan. And this is just a bit of a snippet of people freaking out over not being able to get Harry Styles tickets.
1: The line has stopped moving. The website fully crashed. I waited in line for like 6 hours.
0: Well, you know, you don't have to wait to win your tickets to Harry Styles in New York bloody city. That's right, you could do it right here. Watch him live with thousands of other screaming fans and your three besties at Madison Square Garden. Flights, accommodation, even spending money. We're racking it all up on the Nova credit card. Don't tell the accounts department. And it is your weekend of winning here on Nova. Just jump on the Nova Player app right now to get on board for it. Plus, your fresh hits and throwbacks next. I got a fresh Nova hit from Ariana Grande. She's got the sweetest voice. The song is called Hate That I Made You Love Me. When it gets the chorus, you're going to love it too. 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With Dance Floor Filler, Think About Us, all on in the next 9 minutes.
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3: 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Kim Kardashian was there, but Kim's dating Lewis Hamilton.
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0: remixing Madonna's Like Prayer. Turn it up, Brisbane, on your Nova 106.9, home to your faves, Nick Lutzy and Susie O'Neill. And they were taking a trip down memory lane, reminiscing what your favourite movies are. And then we got this call from Tammy that I think really triggered Lutzy.
1: My favourite was A Neverending Story.
2: Oh, yes.
1: I loved it so much, I even named my son Bastion.
2: I remember watching that when, back in the day, your parents would go across the border to Tweed Heads to play the poker machines. And they'd, they'd stick you in a kid's room for 7 hours. They'd play movies. And I watched The Neverending Story.
0: A lot of trauma there, I think, still to unpack from Lutzy, and a huge week of guests to come. We are talking John Edwards, yep, psychic, celebrity media, Pat Carrigan, Cam Smith, and when you know Horan tickets, or when Nick Lutzy and Susie O'Neill are back tomorrow morning, 6 a.m.
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12: 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Got a broken down car at the moment on Hale Street in Milton. It's in your northbound direction. Just started to cause a few minor delays. Still pretty slow inbound on the Riverside Expressway and minor delays around Corro Drive. In the Valley, you do have a slow run Ann Street and also Wickham Terrace. And then it is slow Gregory Terrace past the showgrounds due to it being closed there. 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Brisbane weather at the moment, partly cloudy. It is currently 22 degrees. And Brisbane Metro is made for a city on the move with more services more often. Just turn up and go. This is Bris Better. Search Brisbane Metro at Brisbane City Council's website. Right now, you're up to date and you're on Nova 106.9.
13: Oh, happy Sunday afternoon. It looks like the Socceroos are about to kick off their game. Let's keep the vibes up high with more non-stop hits. We love that Disco Lines and Tinashe song, No Broke Boys. I've got that ready to go in the next 10 minutes. And also, details on how we can take you to New York City to see Harry Styles live at Madison Square Garden. Don't miss that. It's happening in the next 15 minutes, okay? Let's go. No.

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0: 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I'm talking about Harry Styles. His Together Together tour live at Madison Square Garden. There is no bigger holiday experience to have this year. Five nights accommodation, $1,000 spending money, you and three mates to see the biggest concert of the year. The chance is yours right now. Let's open up one now at novafm.com.au or the Nova Player app. And while you do that, I'm going to get on more fresh hits and throwbacks on the other side of this, like the song that Australia is in love with, Sam Fender and Olivia Dean. Rain Me In, happening in the next 10 minutes, okay?
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0: Now, you can't tell me that a bit of somber can't get you in a good mood for your Sunday afternoon. I see you smiling and non-stop hits here on Nova. You're on air with Jermaine. Let's get on more bangers after this. Did I tell you that we have our very own country music station on the Nova Player app? It's called Nova's Fresh Country. On there, we play a lot of Ella Langley. I know you love Choosing Texas. So to give you a taste test of Nova's Fresh Country, let's get that banger on in the next 5 minutes for your Sunday afternoon. Stay right there.
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16: 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Got a multi-vehicle crash on the Pacific Motorway heading inbound towards the city. It is causing some heavy delays back to Woolloongabba at the moment. So a pretty heavy run there inbound towards the city. Slow over the Campton Cook Bridge and then inbound on the Riverside Expressway. We've still got a slow run. Gregory Terrace, it's closed in some sections past the Brisbane Showgrounds. And Gympie Road having quite a few delays at the moment as you're coming through Kedron and Champside in each direction. 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Brisbane weather, it's partly cloudy, 22 degrees out there. And at Dan Murphy's, Victoria Bitter, 375ml bottles. 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
17: Okay, who else is super pumped that Toy Story 5 lands in cinemas this Thursday? I don't care how old you are going to see me there ready to watch the movie at the cinemas with Buzz, Woody, Jesse, even Mr. Potato Head. I am ready to go. Let's get the number one song off that soundtrack from Tay Tay, I Knew It, I Knew You, ready to go in the next 10 minutes, okay?

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1: Hello,
0: this is Ed Sheeran. Well, I love this feeling. And this is our fresh new hit. Repeat it. Right here on Nova.
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0: excited, but you need to calm down until tomorrow morning. That's when Nick Lutzy and Susie O'Neill are back on Nova 106.9, okay?
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0: in the world for the biggest tour of the year. Harry Styles live for his Together Together tour, but not just seeing him here. Let's get you all the way to the biggest city in the world, New York City, Madison Square Garden, you, three mates, five nights accommodation, $1,000 spending money, and yeah, just seeing the big man himself. How does that sound? 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Go and do it. Seize the moment. And in the meantime, I'll get on more fresh hits like Alex Warren. We love that tune, Fever Dream. It's ready to go in the next 10 minutes. Stay right there.
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0: Ariana Grande, Nonstop Hits. You're on air with Jermaine on Nova. 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Just some top-tier bangers on there. 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
21: 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Got a broken down car at the moment on the Pacific Motorway. It's heading southbound at Woolloongabba, causing a few delays. It's not looking too bad now inbound on the Riverside Expressway, and only very minor delays are still remaining on Milton Road. Still got some parts of Gregory Terrace closed past the Brizzy Showgrounds, causing some minor delays, and a little slow still on Gympie Road through Kedron and Champside. 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Brisbane weather at the moment, partly cloudy. We've got 22 degrees. 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
0: We just love a Sunday afternoon vibe. Not one single Sunday scary in sight. Let's move them all away with more non-stop hits, like a bit of Harry Styles. I've got details on how you can win your way to New York City to see him live at Madison Square Garden. Details in the next 15 minutes. Let's kick things off with our resident DJ from Nova Nation, Joshua Was. This is Like.

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1: 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Big week, guys. Origin week.
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0: 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They're back tomorrow morning. Let's do this.
1: Hi, this is Harry Styles.
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1: I would be honoured to have you at the show.
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0: All right, here at Nova, we want you to win. Okay, we want you to have the best travel experiences of your life, and nothing bigger than seeing the biggest artist in the world in the biggest city in the world for the biggest tour of the year. New York City, Harry Styles, live at Madison Square Garden. Can anything be any bigger? Honestly, can anything be any bigger? You and three mates, $1,000 spending money, 5 nights accommodation, and we're sorting it out for you. And I'm opening up a chance for you right now. 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Seize this moment. Make the most of your Sunday afternoon. Let's elevate. Let's upgrade ourselves. While you do that, let me get on more nonstop hits like Dave and Tems. We love that tune, Rain Dance. So cruisy for a Sunday afternoon. It plays in the next 5 minutes. Stay right there.
3: Nick, Lutzy and Nova's Susie O'Neill.
4: Around the early 2000s, a lot of people sold their weddings.
1: You did.
4: No, I didn't.
1: What?
4: I did not sell my wedding.
5: Who did you sell it to?
4: I didn't sell it. I opened it
1: Women's
4: up to...
1: Women's Weekly. You did a bloody no, big spread. I remember.
4: I specifically did it.
5: Yeah, yeah. Four pages.
4: You know what? It was a thing you
1: I
4: could
1: don't
4: do
1: have any idea. I'm just pressing your buttons.
4: But it was a thing. And what happens...
1: You hit a raw nerve.
5: Very close
1: made
5: to
1: me
5: the
1: think
5: phone.
1: Maybe she did bloody sell it.
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0: that's got all of Australia falling in love with Sam Fender and Olivia Dean. Rein Me In. Non-stop hits here on Nova. You're on air with Jermaine. That's me done for today, but stay right there because have you heard the brand new Olivia Rodrigo album, You Seem Pretty Sad for a Girl So In Love? It is a top-tier album, one of the best this year, and Bridget Huswaite is on after this to play the album from start to finish. How good? Stay right there.
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17: 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Getting some delays building again now on the Riverside Express by Stun. starting to get a bit slow as you're getting inbound towards the city, and some delays are then getting onto Corio Drive. Bit of a slow run now, Vulture Street in each direction through South Brizzy, and also still a bit slow around Gregory Terrace there. It is still closed in some parts there past the Brisbane Showgrounds. 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Having a look at your Brisbane weather, partly cloudy, 21 degrees, getting down to 14 overnight. 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
18: 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And on Nova, we're celebrating the only way we know how. A full album playback of her brand new album, You Seem Pretty Sad for a Girl So In Love.
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20: Hello. Yes, it is finally here. Album number 3 from Olivia Rodrigo. I'm Bridget Huswait. And look, I'm just going to say it. I think this is Olivia's best album yet. You Seem Pretty Sad for a Girl So In Love. Look, it is more of a mouthful than her previous two in Sour and Guts, but it's brand spanking new to Nova. And I'm so keen to take you through not only this record from start to finish, but Olivia's first adult relationship. We are right there with her from the first kiss to the empty driveway, the highs and lows. It is a time capsule, a record that's designed to be listened to in full, and it begins with that dizzying first sighting. Yes, the song that kicked off this whole new venture for Olivia back in April. It's Drop Dead, and you're on Nova.

It's the song that kicked off this era for Olivia Rodrigo in April. Drop Dead, you're on Nova with Bridget Hustwaite. We are celebrating You Seem Pretty Sad for a Girl So In Love. It's the brand new record from Olivia and a bunch of previously unheard songs coming at you, including one inspired by a very adored couple from Sex and the City. No, it's obviously not Carrie and Big. Ew. But this one though, man, I'm telling you, the start might have you thinking it's a bit like Driver's License, but it has got a beautiful build. Stupid Song is the name, and you're hearing it right here on Nova.

0: 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And hey, stick around. You are going to hear Olivia's first official collaboration. It's a big one. Don't go anywhere.
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0: All right, there it is. It's Cigarette Smoke on Nova, closing out album number 3 from Olivia Rodrigo, played in full. I think it's her best yet, and I hope that we get to hear it live hopefully soon. I know she has just announced a world tour for You Seem Pretty Sad for a Girl So In Love, but world tour, I mean, it's North America and Europe. Is it really a world tour if Australia is not included? Hopefully we get some dates on that soon, but for now, a brand new album from Olivia, and I really hope you enjoyed it. Thanks so much for joining me here on Nova. I'm Bridget Huswaite, and I'll catch you soon.
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22: 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We've got a praying out at the moment, heading inbound towards the city on the Pacific Motorway. It's at Holland Park West, causing some delays back towards Mount Gravatt at the moment. Inbound towards the city, still a few minor delays on the Riverside Expressway and also a little slow on Milton Road and Gregory Terrace. That's still running a little slow, also past the Brizzy Showgrounds, just closed in some sections there. Unlock a Volkswagen deal this end of financial year, like the Crafter Runner. $59,990 drive away. 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To Brisbane weather, it's partly cloudy, 19 degrees right now, getting down to 14 degrees overnight. 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
0: 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She takes Kimmy Antonelli, the winner's towel. If I was getting my medal and someone took off, we don't get towels, but we got
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0: 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I'd be happy that he did.
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0: $1 with Saving Up on Nova. On Friday, Bebe Rexha dropped her brand new album, Dirty Blonde. It is full of so many incredible songs, including this one. New Religion with Faithless. I can't wait to play it for you in less than 15 minutes on Nova.
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0: married a few weeks ago. That's Dua Lipa with Houdini on Nova. We want to send you to New York City to see Harry Styles. Known you for ages, it's all that I've heard. My friends are... With three of your besties, that trip of a lifetime could be yours. I'll tell you how next on Nova.
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0: just picture yourself being a Madison Square Garden, New York City, with three of your besties hearing that song live. That is Harry Styles on Nova. And yes, we want to send you to New York City to see him live before he comes to Australia later this year. And imagine just going to like Central Park, grabbing a cheese bagel, a coffee, going to Times Square. There's so much to see. Make sure you hit the Nova player and register. Harry Styles, Aria, number one record, Kiss All The Time, Disco Occasionally is out now.
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18: 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I know the weekend's almost over, but it isn't yet. I've got a fresh hit for you from Taylor Swift. This will be in the new Toy Story 5 film that's coming out. This song is so cute. It's called I Knew It, I Knew You, and it plays now on Nova.

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1: Is Aussie country music artist Lane Pittman with Two Feet and a Heartbeat on Nova. We want to send you and three of your besties to New York City to see Harry Styles live at Madison Square Garden, which is on like every artist's bucket list. Watermelon sugar high, watermelon sugar. Imagine being there hearing so many of his hits live. Like, that could be you. Make sure you head to the Nova Player and register and listen in tomorrow morning from 9 a.m. Harry Styles' ARIA number one record, Kiss All The Time, Disco Occasionally, is out now.
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5: Who did you sell it to?
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4: Women's Weekly. You didn't play no, Big Spider.
3: I specifically did it.
5: Yeah. Four pages.
3: You know what? It was a thing.
4: I don't have any idea. I'm just pressing your buttons.
3: But it was a thing. And the, what happens...
4: You hit a raw nerve.
5: Very close to the
4: phone. 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

0: 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I love that that song is having its moment because of Off Campus on Amazon Prime. If you haven't seen it, don't worry, I'm not going to give any spoilers. But do yourself a favour and go and watch it. I literally binge watched it within 3 days. It's so good. More fresh hits and throwbacks continue next on Nova.
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17: This is
0: How's your Sunday night going, friends? It is Gem hanging out with you until midnight. How good is it? Ariana Grande is back. She's dropping her 8th studio album, Petal, July 31st. Put it in your calendars. Let's get on her fresh hit, Hate That I Made You Love Me, on Nova.

0: That is Aussie Peach PRC with Back to You on Nova. Do you want to see Harry Styles live in New York City at Madison Square Garden with three of your besties? I'll tell you how next on Nova.
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0: Our queen of pop, Kylie Minogue with Light Up on Nova. That is from her doco out on Netflix. Kylie, have you seen it? Go and watch it if you haven't. She shares a lot about what she's been through over the years in her career and personal life. And I'm not going to lie, I was getting teary watching it. She's been through so much. And she has so many bops. Like, she's an icon. And she's also performing at the AFL Grand Final. Go, Kylie. Coming up, more fresh hits and throwbacks on Nova.
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0: How's it going, friends? It is Gem hanging out with you until midnight. Toy Story 5's coming out, and Tay Tay is a song that will be in the film. It is the cutest song. It's called I Knew It, I Knew You. You're gonna love it. It plays right now on Nova.

0: like
1: you've probably seen that all over your TikTok. That's Dean Turnley with Acting Tough on Nova. Coming up, a fresh hit from Yes Boone, All I Really Want. And if you haven't already, make sure you head to the Nova Player and register, because you could be off to see Harry Styles live in New York City at Madison Square Garden. See ya!
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1: Let's get the party started. See you at the bar, you was hardly talking. That's when I knew that your heart was scarring. 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Like, wait, babe, let me ask your pardon. This ain't Gucci, this is Prada, darling. 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
1: Hey, here we go now.
0: And then...
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20: 13, 3, 4, 10, you ever been swimming in the Hudson River in New York and you're like, what the hell's that sound? Mm. Okay, well, what's happening? Is there some sort of machinery under the water or something?
21: Submarine.
20: Mm.
21: What is it?
20: No, it's just sturgeon fish trying to get a roof. That's what it is, Jones.
21: What's a sturgeon?
20: Sturgeon? So, sturgeons are these, I think they're part of the river monster community.
21: Mm-hmm.
20: Like, they're this giant fish. They can get the size of a small Volkswagen. And am I right in saying, Producer Lucy, that the caviar from sturgeon, that's the proper sort of caviar, the fancy stuff that you eat?
21: That's it, yes. So, I don't think the sturgeons in the Hudson River produce the caviar, but it is the same fish that are farmed for the fish eggs that you eat out of a little tin that costs hundreds of dollars.
22: I'm not going to say I've just Googled it. That's one ugly fish.
20: Yeah.
21: It's also, it's scary. Also ginormous.
20: It's scary looking fish, isn't it? Yeah. Like it could actually tear you apart. So scientists have discovered what the rumbling, thunderous sounds that have been happening in the Hudson River actually are. Turns out it's sturgeons putting out mating calls.
21: Okay.
20: So if you're in the water and you hear this, it's a sturgeon trying to attract a mate. Ooh. Oh, yeah.
21: Oh, you horny?
20: Oh, yeah, gosh. Where is he? Come to me. Let's go. Let's go on.
21: Bend over, Andrew. Oh,
20: unbelievable scenes. That's scary, though.
21: Do you see producer Lucy look at me then like, oh, Jody, that's off. Of all the things we talk about, I've asked him to present to a fish that offensive.
20: You told me to bend over. What is happening here? I know it's 2026, but what's happening here? How are we doing this? In saying that, Jodes, their method of conceiving, very interesting indeed.
21: Oh.
20: Let's take a little nature lesson with producer Lucy. How do these guys mate?
21: Yeah, in exciting news, the females release up to 2 million eggs into the water.
0: Yeah.
21: And then the sturgeon males then fertilise a sperm-filled fluid into the water nearby the eggs. So then they, I guess, form the embryo and then that baby just grows in the water.
0: Are you trying to tell me there's no sturgeon penetration? Is that what you're trying to say?
20: Penetration-free.
21: There's no fin-to-fin contact.
0: Oh. Well, okay, no need to bend over then. You're fine.
20: Yeah.
0: Just swim through, doll.
20: And also, well, what's worse? What's worse, being a species where you don't actually have fin-to-fin contact?
0: Yeah.
20: Or being a swimmer in the Hudson River and just swimming through a bunch of sperm. Yeah, what's that? What's that?
21: Breaststroke? Can you just taste something a bit off?
20: Oh, gosh. What is this?
0: Well, hang on. Here's a question for you. Is it like the salmon sperm that's really good for your face? So then maybe that's a good thing to do a bit of underwater breaststroke.
20: Okay.
0: Through a sturgeon sperm.
20: I spell another radio stunt on the horizon. Jodes has put her hand up.
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1: Bad news, Joe. It's the swipe error is fading fast.
2: What do you mean?
1: That's right. The swipe error is fading in front of our eyes.
2: What's happening?
1: 75% of users feel burned out by dating apps like Tinder, Hinge and Bumble, with users consistently reporting that they've spent significant time swiping without finding genuine connection. So this was supposed to improve the dating game by just being on your phone and swiping and finding the love of your life. And everyone has learnt the hard way.
2: Who would have thought something so superficial hasn't paid off? You know what I mean?
1: Gosh, but I trust everything I see, particular profile pics and bios, etc.
2: Yeah, it's always 100% really that person.
1: And what I say on Instagram, for example, which I assume is a snapshot of people's lives, and that's everything that's happening in their lives, okay? And that sums up their lives perfectly, right?
2: Yeah. Are you so very pleased that you hooked up with Mrs. Hayes before this whole situation whereby you had to be chosen by purely what you look like?
1: Yeah.
2: Don't you reckon that would be awful and debilitating?
1: Well, let's be honest. I think the initial attraction came because of her looks.
2: She's pretty hot.
1: I can sort of run across and be like, oh, I need to find out her personality.
2: Yeah.
1: But we kind of click. Do you know what I could also say as well is that I don't think, I know my wife well enough to know, I don't even know that she'd be on, well, certainly not now, but even if we were single and dating apps were around, I don't know that she'd even want to get on to a place like that because she's a bit of a hermit in
2: a
1: good way.
2: Wouldn't it be an absolute game changer if you discovered that your wife, Cara, was actually on the dating apps?
1: Oh, right now.
2: Yeah.
1: You'd be a real game changer, Jodes, because I'd have to go through a divorce. a real solid game changer.
2: Yeah.
1: I often think, what, because we missed it, obviously, and I missed it. I wonder what it would have been like.
2: Oh, I like the old-fashioned way.
1: Yeah.
2: Of just having to approach someone when you see them out, you know.
1: There's an art in it, isn't there? Because I tell you what, does anyone know the art?
2: Yeah.
1: Because I could never master it.
2: Your art was 8 beers. That was your art.
1: And that was a problem. When I was ready to approach a woman was the same time that I was ready to dance. I should have gone home because I'd had too many beers.
2: Yes.
1: Yes. Ugh. Sober awkward me would have done a much better job instead of absolutely far too drunk me with the confidence to do such things.
2: No, I get it. I get it.
1: It's
2: lucky,
1: tough, isn't it?
2: Lucky you're quite good looking. That's all I've got to say about that.
1: Now?
2: No, well, not now.
1: Yeah,
2: back in the day.
1: Okay, thanks. I know it's not now.
2: Very
1: look at this. Look at this wispy shit hair.
0: Jodie and Hazy. Nova is sending you and three friends to the Big Apple.
1: New York.
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5: 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Kiss All the Time. 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
17: Nathan, Nat and Sean. This is Nova.
18: Come on, boys, let's have a ball. Morning, everybody. Happy Monday.
19: Yeah, happy Monday. Have you got Australia's greatest netballer, Kat Ambassador, with us? Seabass, how are you?
18: Australia's greatest footballer. Yeah, nice. Thank you very much. Well, there goes that credibility. today on the show, Caitlin, this is a question for you. When you and Reece first met, this is your husband of less than a year, so you're still in love, did you immediately like one another or did you not like him?
20: I was attracted to him, for sure. Yeah,
18: He's a good-looking rooster.
20: It was love at first sight, for sure.
18: Because we're going to talk to people who hated one another when they first met.
19: Okay.
18: Inspired by two former nuns.
20: Ooh.
18: I know, who fell in love.
19: It's a good one.
18: It's a tale as old as time.
19: Yeah, it is. Hey, celebs living down under. You'd be surprised the amount that have come down to Australia, particularly the big ones from the US.
20: We live here, don't we, Sean? It's not a big surprise, but, you know, I don't reckon a lot of Australians would recognise some of the big
18: celebrities. Imagine if Zac Efron was in Neighbour.
20: They'd be like, you look really familiar. Yeah. What is it about
19: Did we go to school?
20: Yeah.

0: Ethan, Nat and Sean.
1: Nova. Joel told us a story about two delightful wannabe nuns.
2: Yeah.
1: wannabe nuns. I don't think that's the official term. who decided nunning. They hated one another, but then decided nunning wasn't for them. And so when they moved out of the convent, they're like, what are we going to do? Oh, we need someone to live. Do you want to live together? Now they're getting married.
2: Now they're getting married.
1: After Fran and hating Louisa. One another, Fran and Lou are a couple. And we go, it happens. You hear about it. It's passion, right? Hate is a strong emotion.
3: It is. Mm. Lust.
1: Lust, passion, yeah. All of it.
3: Well, let's go to Janine and Scarves. G'day, Janine.
2: Hi, Janine.
4: G'day.
1: Now,
4: how
1: Janine,
4: are we?
1: Your loving Good. Partner, did you hate them when you first met them?
4: Hated him. We were both flying instructors and I just thought he was the most stuck-up, arrogant flyboy you could ever come across.
1: The flyboys are the worst.
3: Like, don't hold back, Janine.
1: Did he think he was Top Gun?
4: He would just sit back and just judge everybody and wait and drop a clanger sarcastic comment and I just went, wanker.
1: Insufferable. Yes.
4: Yes. Yep. And then,
2: I love you, Janine.
1: Yes.
4: Yeah, so then we had different days off, and as a flying instructor, you need an other instructor that you can get to fly with your students on your days off.
3: Yep.
4: So I had to start getting him to fly with my students, who all absolutely loved me.
1: Yes,
4: and
2: of
4: then
2: course.
4: Started loving him as well. And I'm like,
1: hang
4: what's
1: on a second.
4: That? What can they see in him that I can't?
2: Yeah.
4: So, you know, I scratched the surface and realised there was nothing more to him. And 35 years later, we're still happily married with three children.
1: Janine!
2: Wow, you're flying.
1: Yeah. Oh. Are you still flying instructors, Janine?
4: No. He works for Qantas and I went a different direction.
3: Yeah, hey, right. Janine, when did you learn to fly for the first time? I'm really interested in people being pilots and then obviously you went on to higher education. But how old were you?
4: I started flying at 18, worked in the industry till I was in my 40s, and then took a left turn and started designing houses.
3: Very similar.
2: Wow.
1: That's wild, isn't it?
3: Very similar, aren't they?
1: Yeah, well, you'd seen a lot of them from above.
4: I'm spending more time in an aeroplane looking at houses. Than
1: yes, exactly. That's amazing. Great story. Thank you, Janine. Rob's in Edgewater. Hello. Talk to us about a relationship that started with hate but ended in love.
5: Well, it was my mum. She was working up in Derby in the 1960s and she had this customer come in, the local taxi driver, and he ordered a hot coffee and she accidentally poured the hot coffee on her. And so he had a lot of words to say to her, inappropriate for radio. But because they worked together, then they kept seeing each other and one thing led to another and he became my dad and they got married 56 years and four kids, eight grandkids and four great grandchildren after that.
1: Well, I think there's a lesson in that, girls. If you're trying to pick up a bloke, just throw hot coffee at him.
2: Yeah. I know, Taylor's all his time.
3: It is.
1: Isn't it just?
3: The taxi driver in Derby.
1: Yeah. I guess there was one and he was super busy.
2: Taxi driver in Derby.
3: How many taxis in Esperance?
1: Oh, I don't know, but
3: or
1: yes,
3: X-Mouth
1: there is. There
3: job.
1: Is. Yeah. For a while there, I think there was like three or four. But, I mean, it's not like you can take them out to a farm 40 k's away.
3: No.
1: So, yeah.
2: Yeah.
1: Mm.
2: Mm.
1: Wow. So you normally just doff down in town. Yeah. You pick up for the night so you got somewhere to station. thank you, Rob. Justine's in High Wycombe. Hello. We're talking about relationships that start with hate but end in love. What have you got for us?
6: Mine's a little bit different. It's regards my parents. Mm. They were married. They got divorced and it was not pleasant.
1: Yeah. Mm.
6: They were apart for about 25 years.
1: Yeah.
6: And my brother had sort of said, kept saying to Mum, you know, Dad's changed his changed so much. And eventually she sold her business and she was sort of looking for something to do. We had a supermarket, so Dad's like, oh, if she wants some hours, tell her we definitely need someone.
3: Yep.
6: It just so happened that the shifts sort of gelled together.
1: Yeah.
6: I used to go to the pub on a Wednesday night, have a couple of beers with my dad and run him home.
1: Yeah.
6: After his little session. And Mum was on the same shift, so then it got to the point where she would start to run him home instead of me hanging around.
2: Oh, I see what you mean,
6: and then they got talking, and one thing led to another, and they sort of announced, and we're like, well, finally you're going to tell us, because we're all well aware.
1: Yes.
6: But they've now been remarried for 6 years.
1: Amazing.
0: That's incredible.
3: So it's been, that is incredible.
1: Talk to us about how acrimonious the breakup was. So, you know, when they did get divorced that first time, what? How bitter was it?
6: It was to the point where she was very sort of against the new woman who actually became my father's fiancée like a decade later. And very much my brother was going through some issues, and mum felt that, it was like a bit of a, you're not here for him, you're not helping. But, it was,
1: Wasn't good at all.
6: And,
3: Twenty-five years, they're back together, and they got married. And what about that, Justine? I like the fact that you guys knew, and there's a bit of like sneaking around.
1: Yeah, it's like you're not fooling anyone. What are you talking about?
2: Yeah, parents can't sneak.
6: Exactly.
7: Nathan, Nat, and Sean. This is the game Brisbane can't stop talking about. Smarter than Sue's, and this year is bigger than it's ever been.
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15: 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And now the final season, season 5, is here. 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

0: And yeah. And so the guy got his tiny house back. They found the other tiny house at a different address.
1: Did
0: and
1: they?
0: Everybody lived happily ever after.
2: Whoa. Super sleuths.
0: Right?
2: Oh, tiny houses, Joel.
3: I know. I mean, I've not always wanted a tiny house, but I have always wanted to citizens arrest someone.
1: Me too.
0: I know.
3: Yeah.
0: I mean, there's that moment where you think, but I'm not going to be able to stop a guy. Like, do you know what I mean? Like, I might be able to get someone in a headlock, but start fighting and stuff, I'm like, okay, you go then. But
3: I wouldn't go.
0: I would say stop it. I'd have a stern word.
1: Yes.
0: Stop it.
3: I'm really
1: that would
3: cross
1: do
3: with you.
0: But would I would need some backup around me.
1: I dreamt for many a year that I got in a situation where I was able to chase someone down and tackle them like full on.
0: Yes.
1: And then recently I was thinking about it and I thought, I can't run. I haven't run a lap in 3 years.
0: So if they run through you, you might be able to tackle them.
1: Well, if that opportunity comes to pass, like 20 years ago, that would have worked for me.
0: Remember when that guy broke into my apartment when I lived in Subiaco?
1: Yeah.
3: What?
1: Night.
0: So I got home and there was a guy, my door had been kicked in and there was a guy, I walked in because I wasn't sure if there was anybody still there and he was upstairs at the time. So going through my jewels, which I had none. So he was so disappointed. And he yelled out, "Where's your money?" And I went, okay, the massive pile of cash that I keep at home. And then I remembered seeing on Oprah, they said, make as much noise as you can. So I went outside and yelled really loud. And the guy, there was a chiro clinic at the time downstairs, and the chiro, Nick, he heard me yelling. He came running out. He was barefoot and he came running out and he tackled that guy. Nick used to play rugby. He did what you dreamt of, Sean, in that as that guy hopped the fence, he nailed
1: an Origin special.
0: Yeah, and they managed to get him
3: adjust his back.
0: Locked in a storage unit in the apartment block next door till the cops got there. Yeah, it was amazing.
3: Incredible.
0: So, imagine. That's what you've dreamed of.
1: I've dreamed of that. I also, on the other side of that guy who broke into your house, how disappointing. Like, you've got no jewels.
0: I know. He took my laptop.
1: I can't hold this.
0: I know. My laptop.
1: He's got nothing.
0: A camera, like a pair of glasses, some silver jewellery that wasn't really worth very much. Yeah, it was a disappointing haul.
3: And I got
0: it all back.
3: What did you yell?
0: Help.
3: Okay,
0: thief.
3: Classic.
0: Pretty loud. I yelled so loud I lost my voice for several days.
3: And you win dot points. Help.
0: Help. Yeah. Yes.
3: Break in.
0: Stop. Help. So, like, really loud. And I went into
3: 13-24-10.
0: There was a little kind of open area that echoed really well. So the acoustics were fantastic.
3: You sounded good.
0: Yeah. And when a hero comes along, I'll tell you, it's pretty cool.
1: Thank you, Mariah.
0: Yes.
3: I ran to help that police officer that one night. I don't know what my plan was. I was just going to throw myself between her and the guy with the knife and hopefully get some good exposure out of it.
0: You thought it was a flash mob, didn't you?
1: If you ever...
3: I did. I was ready to twerk.
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1: Nova.
2: Now, Seabass, we're talking about the fact that two guys, Brazilian guys in Queensland, thwarted a theft. They executed a citizen's arrest because, being Brazilian, they're obviously black belts in BJJ, right?
3: That's not
2: what
3: it is, Joel.
2: It was the theft of a tiny house.
4: How do you steal a tiny house?
2: Yeah, just drive it away.
4: Really?
3: Just put it in the boot and off you go.
2: But the problem is you're a little bit visible. And so this guy, saw the tiny house, goes, that's a bit unusual, don't normally see a tiny house parked on the side of the road. Went home and saw a post on Facebook that said, someone stole my tiny house. And he went, I know where it is.
4: Went back
2: and got the guy. So we are talking about people that have
3: sold tiny houses.
5: With the four of us, we'd be great. Because Caitlin, you and Sean could be sort of like forward attack. And then me and Nat could be on comms.
2: Yes.
5: And PR. In your ear.
3: Yeah. That would be
4: distract
3: so funny.
4: Them with laughter.
2: And then, once you've nailed them to the ground, we'll just verbally harangue them until they can't take it anymore.
6: Later on, we'll come up with a business stand-up. Name.
2: Mel's in Bertram. Hi, Mel. Have you been a bit of a hero and thwarted a crime?
7: Yeah, it was a few years ago. So I went to a Skid Row concert in Melbourne.
6: Of course you did.
7: I was leaving and I lost my friends. So I walked back to the hotel by myself, which probably wasn't a good idea. some guy who was, I think he was on drugs, but he came at me to try to get my handbag and I grabbed his arm and I twisted it around and kneecapped him in the nose that hard that he knocked himself out. I had to ring the police because he was just lying there and I thought, I can't leave him because I might have killed him. I didn't know.
5: A bit hard.
7: And I'll ring the police because I might be in trouble, you know?
2: Yes.
7: And they did say to me that I could have got arrested for grievous bodily harm. And I thought, okay, well, that's not good.
5: That's not ideal. Not good.
6: You'll be on Skid Row the way that was going, Mel.
7: Yeah, I know, right? So, yeah, they let me go and I didn't even have to fill out a report.
2: God, that's amazing. Are you a black belt or anything? You got martial arts training or you just, like, instinct kicked in?
7: I learned unarmed combat in the army, so...
2: They messed with
6: Fantastic
2: the wrong
6: girl. Fantastic, Mel.
2: Yep. Peter's in Lansdale. Morning, Pete. You're a bit of a hero. You thwarted a crime.
8: I did. When I was in my 20s, I was watching a scary movie called The Thing. And I heard a noise out the front, so I opened up the window and I saw two guys sitting in the front seat of my car. And I thought, I just saw red, so I crashed through the front door and one of them ran down the street with my sheepskins under his arm. So I'm running down the street in my glow-in-the-dark boxer shorts. I was yelling at him how close I was getting into him and how
6: were
8: I was
6: going
8: to hit him.
6: Well, you're counting it down, and like 10 metres.
2: You're commentating your imminent tackle of this guy, yeah?
8: That's right. So he drops the sheepskins and he dives behind a bush in a garden. And I thought, I'd just leave him there. So I picked up my sheepskins and walked back to my car. And turns out, not even my sheepskins.
6: What do you mean?
2: So they'd stolen them from someone else.
8: They'd stolen them from someone else, and I just thought they were mine.
5: Did you keep it? So you actually...
4: Proceeds of crime, I love it.
5: Re-gifted to you in the end.
6: Yeah.
8: That's right.
6: Imagine running out, these aren't mine.
2: These aren't mine. Mine is still there.
4: These are better than mine.
5: I got pickpocketed when I was in Paris at like 2 a.m. on the Champs-Élysées and these two guys came out. I thought they were flirting with me and then they walked off and I realised they'd taken my phone and I'd had a bit of Dutch courage. I'd had several margaritas because I really like to, indulge in the local cuisine and culture.
2: Famously.
5: And I chased after them and I didn't know I had such speed in me. They were like, I thought this guy said he was Australian. He's playing gout gout. I jumped on their back, got my phone back.
2: Amazing.
3: And it was definitely your phone?
5: Yeah. I was like, you can't go through that photo gallery.
2: Joe's in the vine. Who's the hero, Joe?
9: So it was actually my brother a few years ago. He was doing like a community skit in the Perth City Mall with his church, actually. And it was right sort of where the where Hype was and they were in the middle, doing their little thing, and some young kids come out of Hype and they've stolen some shoes. So he just guns after them, tackles them, May I add, he's dressed as Batman.
3: Well, he had no choice.
2: But he's a Christian Batman, and that makes all the difference, yes.
9: The community skit is obviously all these superheroes. Not even a good Batman, it's like Timu Batman.
2: Yes.
9: So he's standing there, and he still tells his story to this day about how he dressed as Batman, you know, did citizen's arrest on these kids. It was the funniest place. And so then this Timu Iron Man comes up, and this skinny kid was like the worst Avengers. And you see, like, characters all arresting these, like, three young kids trying to steal some shoes. It's very, very funny. That's actually amazing.
5: I love that.
2: He embodied
5: Batman
2: his character.
5: Robin.
2: Yes. Oh, Joel. There we go.
3: Disappointing for those kids. What are the time to roll out of a thing with some shoes
2: Batman
3: that you've flogged?
2: Right
3: and there's
2: there.
3: Batman. And, oh, my God, Iron Man's after you.
4: No, that's not fair. Nathan, Nat and Sean.
0: The wait is over. Army. Get it.
1: BTS.
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0: The home of Harry Styles.
2: Hey, Dad.
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0: Nancy and Susie O'Neill.
1: Who'd you name your kid after? It's come out there's been a list of millennials who are now all having kids, Suze, and loved shows like Friends and High School Musical, etc., are naming their kids after those characters.
2: Well, we had that lady who rang up yesterday, Tammy, and she said she named her son Bastian after The Neverending Story. That's pretty cool. So we've got heaps of people, looks like, name their kids after characters. Rochelle from Morayfield. How are you?
3: Hi, how are you going?
2: Yeah, good. What's your story?
3: Named my daughter Pacey after Dawson's Creek, after Joshua Jackson.
1: Oh, Pacey. Pacey, I remember Pacey. Yeah. That's a great name, actually.
2: It is a good name.
3: She's beautiful. She's 26 this year.
1: And you don't see many Paceys.
4: No.
1: I really like that name.
4: Was Dawson thought? Was Dawson going to be a thought at any point, or were you specifically Pacey you wanted?
3: No, specifically Pacey. Joshua Jackson was amazing.
4: Okay.
2: Who did Kate play? What's her name?
1: I didn't Dawson's Creek, I must admit. I wasn't.
4: Yeah, but
1: I did.
4: Yeah, the one that Tom Cruise married.
2: What was that character's name?
4: I don't know. I never watched it.
2: Blank. Because I'm hoping they'll get together, Joshua Jackson and Katie Holmes. Because they've been spending a bit of time together recently. Mm, anyway, I digress.
4: They?
2: Yes.
4: What?
1: Mm. Kai out of Southport. who'd you name your son after, Kai?
5: The King of Sparta, Leonidas, from 300.
1: No way.
4: Who was the actor that played Leonidas?
1: Jared Butler. Yeah.
4: Was it?
1: Yeah, Jared Butler.
4: The main guy.
1: Yeah, I think so, yeah.
4: Well, like David Wenham in that film.
1: Yeah.
4: I don't know who he played, but yeah.
1: So is that when he goes, "This is Sparta," he kicks him off?
5: Yeah, that one. Yep.
1: That's your son.
5: That's my son, Leonidas.
2: I don't know the movie, but I like that name, Leonidas. It sounds strong.
1: Do you call him anything?
5: We call him Leon for short.
1: Oh, Leon, okay. Leon.
4: Leonidas.
1: Leonidas.
4: That's a cracking name.
1: It's great. Daniel out of Helensvale, what do you got?
6: Hey, how you going? We named our daughter Leela Futurama.
1: The one-eyed, purple-headed Futurama. As far as cartoon characters go, she's pretty attractive. You know, she's got one eye and purple hair, but, you know.
6: Yeah.
2: Wow.
6: My daughter wasn't born with one eye, but yeah, it was just
4: spot
6: the name.
4: All purple hair for that matter.
2: What does she think of it now when you say you've named after the character? Does she think it's cool, Leela?
6: Yeah, she loves it. Yeah. She even got her little pop vinyl, you know, them little toys. Got her one of them, and yeah, she loves it.
2: That's cute. I like that name, actually, Leela.
1: Some great names.
2: Yeah.
1: Lyndall out of Thornlands. What have
7: Morning.
1: You
2: done? Morning.
7: Morning, guys. How are you?
2: Great.
7: I was stuck naming my second child, and because I had a really cool name for my first child, and then it was sitting in the magazine with the magazine in my hand in the doctor's surgery before you do that awful lemonade test before you have that baby. Yeah, that was awful. And I had seen that Matthew McConaughey just had a child and named it Levi, and I thought, well, he's hot. He's probably having a hot-looking child, so I think I'll name my kid Levi.
2: I love it,
1: Matthew McConaughey.
2: Levi, was he hot as well? I mean, that's weird to talk about your son like that, but.
7: Well, he thinks he is, but he is.
4: Well, there you go. He's got a bit
2: great.
1: Of... And one more here, Lewis out of Cinnamon Park. What have you got, Lewis?
8: My mum named me after Wally Lewis, and she didn't know that until I was 2 years old.
4: What, so she didn't know that you were named after Wally Lewis, but your dad your dad knew, obviously.
8: Yeah, because my mum and dad met Wally Lewis, and my dad told him.
1: Oh, that's so funny. Your mum's going, wait, what? That's where we got Lewis from?
2: Oh, really? So your mum didn't know? I thought you meant Wally Lewis didn't know. No, your mum didn't know.
4: Well, it probably doesn't.
1: Oh, that's so good.
4: I wonder how many...
8: Mum bought all the character in a book.
4: That's good. Your dad snuck it in. Well done.
0: Nick Lutze and Susie O'Neill on Nova. He's a hit maker. A global superstar.
9: Man, I feel just like a rock star.
0: And he's coming back to Australia.
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3: You are listening to Nova. It is Jace, Lauren and Clint.
4: Now, the contestants on A Farmer Wants a Wife, that's back Channel 7.
2: I saw one episode.
4: Yeah.
2: The farmers are kind of hot this year.
4: Are they? Do you like one of them. Do you like a farmer?
2: Yeah, I don't mind a farmer.
4: Yeah?
2: Yeah.
3: You like know a what? Bit of Paul sort of looks like a farmer.
2: You reckon?
3: Well, just
4: a
3: like
4: a very clean
3: like
4: he farmer.
3: Very clean farmer, yeah, but yeah. Like his polo, you know, Ralph Lauren shirt tucked in.
4: Do you think he would be?
3: You know, the,
4: be
3: big, like the big a, cowboy hat.
4: He'd
2: yeah,
4: be
2: yeah.
4: A,
2: yeah, he could be a farmer.
4: Would he? He'd be a sheep farmer.
3: No, nah, too dirty for him.
4: You think?
3: Yeah.
2: Rice? Maybe. I don't know. He'd, what else do you farm?
4: He'd have something to do with cattle. There'd be cattle somewhere. Yeah. Because you could imagine him at the cattle yard buying the cows.
2: Is that how it works?
4: I don't know.
3: As you can tell, we are not farmers.
4: I am so far removed from being a farmer. Anyway.
2: I'm just thinking Tom Hawkins and his rice farmer. Yes. That's all I can think of.
4: The very handsome, as Lauren says, Farmer Wants a Wife contestants were asked about their favourite pickup lines, and some of them are decent, some of them are not so decent.
3: Let's see if this one will work.
23: Well, I... notice it's sunny outside and you aren't wearing a hat. But wouldn't worry, darling. There's enough room under this hat for both of us.
2: So he's saying, I don't want you to come close to me?
3: No. He's saying there's enough room under this hat for both.
2: Oh, I thought he said there's not enough room under this hat.
3: Okay, obviously that's
2: Cobra.
3: What about this one?
23: Plants are great, but I'm a bit more of a fungi. And I'm really hoping there wouldn't be much room between you and I after this conversation.
4: I don't mind that.
2: Yeah,
4: that's good.
2: You had me at
3: fungi.
2: Yeah, you had me at, what else do you say? Mushroom.
3: Yeah.
2: There wouldn't be mushroom.
3: That's actually quite.
2: That's funny.
3: It's almost when they're so sad it's funny.
2: Yeah, that's funny.
4: And that's although, a man. That's a man of the land right there.
2: Yeah, but a man sharing is a cobra. Sorry, I misheard the first farmer. Mm-hmm. That's a yes from me.
4: I'm a bit of a fun guy.
2: I'm going to have a fun weekend if I keep saying yes. Go on, next.
23: Are you an apple pie? Because you are a slice of perfection.
3: Oh, no.
2: Even he didn't believe that.
3: No, he's going to die.
4: More conviction. We've got one more? No.
3: Yep. Number four. Take a listen.
24: Are you full cream? Because you're the complete package.
2: From a farmer. I love it.
1: I love farmers.
5: Yeah, but they can pull it off. Like,
1: yeah, you couldn't make a Cobra gag.
5: If I made that mushroom gag.
6: Imagine Clint at Electric.
5: I'm a fun guy.
6: Are you full creep?
1: If you made the mushroom gags, I'd be thinking you'd be inviting me up for a big
6: party. I think the milk one's probably worse, to be honest.
5: I know.
6: 13 24 10 is our number. Guys, can we do a role play?
5: Yes.
1: Us?
6: Yeah.
1: The three of us.
6: Well, 13 24 10 is our number. Call up.
5: Oh, try one on us.
6: Yeah. Drop a pickup line on us.
1: Oh, yeah. And we'll tell you if it'd work.
6: Yeah.
1: Yep, do it.
6: 13 24 10, try pickup line on us and we'll see if it will work.

0: This is Nova. You got Jace, Lauren and Clint. We're talking pickup lines, guys.
1: We are, because on Farmer Wants a Wife, the farmers drop their best pickup lines. And you know what? Just, you had me at Farmer.
0: Well, really. You were saying this one would work.
2: Plants are great, but I'm a bit more of a fun guy. And I'm really hoping there wouldn't be much room between you and I after this conversation.
0: Stop it.
1: I love it.
3: Is that going to work? Is that going to work if I repeat it?
1: No, because you're not a farmer.
3: Oh, okay.
1: I mean, look, mushroom gags are a bit out of vogue at the moment.
0: Yeah,
1: they are.
0: They're a bit off Broadway.
3: Yeah. Can't joke about that.
1: I wouldn't be. We might need to find another fruit off edge. But if you're a mushroom farmer, then power to you, brother. Joe, good morning.
4: Hello, Joe. Good morning.
0: Hello, Joe.
3: Hi, Joe.
0: All right, try your pickup line. Let's go.
4: So, what do you do for work? I'm a builder. I build dreams.
1: Oh. Did it work?
4: Yeah.
1: Is he actually a builder?
4: He was a builder. Right. It was my friend's partner, and he used to say it to everybody, and that got her. And then her brother used to say it to me, and they just used to say it even though they weren't builders, because it just was a good, cool pickup line.
0: I just feel like to pit.
1: If you're a builder,
0: salesman,
1: it's kind of fun.
0: Cheesy. I build dreams.
3: BYD.
0: I would almost expect to see that on the poster outside the home.
1: It's actually not a bad slogan. Better than a pickup line.
0: Dibs. Is that how that works?
1: No. All right. Build me a mansion, Doug.
3: Come on, Joy. Fire up. What's your pickup line?
5: This is for Jace.
1: Oh, it's for Jace. All right.
3: Oh, okay.
1: Shoot your shot, sis.
3: Oh, have you got the horn for Jace?
5: Yes, a little bit.
0: All right. Let me set the scene.
3: Here we go. Go for it, Joy.
5: Hey, Jace.
0: Hello, Joy.
5: Are you Wi-Fi?
0: Am I what, sorry?
1: Wi-Fi.
0: Am I Wi-Fi? Mm.
5: Yes.
0: No.
5: Because I'm definitely feeling that connection.
0: Oh, Jesus Christ. Why do I get the nap ones?
1: Because you are nap. She's definitely feeling a connection.
3: Hey, Joy.
5: Yeah.
3: What do you love about Jace?
0: We're not doing this.
3: What do you love? What
0: we're not. We're not.
1: Jace, shush.
5: What you makes, know, I listen to the radio like every day going to work, and I just love Jace. He's so funny.
1: Oh, he's
5: I like
1: so
5: funny man.
1: Yeah. He's so funny. What else do you love
3: about
1: him?
3: What about his features?
5: Yes, he's definitely good.
1: Yeah. Do you like his little hands? His short little fingers?
0: They're not short little fingers. They're just,
1: Yep.
3: Okay.
1: Anything else?
5: Good.
0: Joy.
5: Oh, another one.
1: Yep. Oh, yeah, here we go. Go, Joy. Yep, we could keep you all day, Joy.
3: You've almost got him.
5: Jace, are you a map?
0: No, Joy, I'm not a map.
5: Because I'm definitely lost without you.
1: Oh, in the words of Delta Goodrum, Joy.
0: Is Joy real? She's talking like she's AI.
1: Yeah. Your wife just texted me and said, Joy can have you.
3: Yeah. Off you go. Off you trot.
6: Jace, Lauren and Clint.
7: Jace, Lauren and Clint.
6: On Nova. The wait is over. 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

0: Thanks for joining us. You're listening to Nova. It is Jace, Lauren and Clint with you. So lady's gone viral for her opinion on something that gives her the ick that guys do as a hobby.
1: Mm-hmm. As a hobby.
0: I want to see if you agree.
2: What male hobby gives you the ick immediately? I feel like mine used to be climbing. Like, you know how guys go climbing?
3: Oh, stop my climbing.
2: I'm like, where are you climbing? What are you climbing? Get down.
3: If I saw a guy climbing, like, I probably wouldn't look twice.
2: Yeah.
4: Is that called bouldering?
0: No, there's all different types.
4: Because I reckon a lot of people go on dates to rock climbing.
0: Indoor rock climbing places.
1: I got taken on a date where I had to wear a harness and be hanging from the air.
4: Because
1: no,
4: the harness does strange things to you. I'd
0: fake what my about own death just the harness and not the rock wall?
1: What do you like a zip line? No, I'd fake my own
4: The harness does do strange things to you. Crotch, doesn't it?
1: Yeah, and it's just not flattering. You know, when I was a weather girl on the Today Show, my one rule was I shan't be wearing a harness ever. I shan't be rock climbing.
0: You won't get this girl in a harness.
1: Also, a camera angle shooting up from your behind in a harness. It's
4: very Bridget Jones. Isn't it?
1: And I was a bit Bridget Jones, but I wasn't going that far. Okay. But I'm with that girl. Climbing.
4: Just gives you the ick.
1: If Paul was like, see, babe, I've got my soft shoes on and I'm off
4: to, I'm off to scale a wall.
1: I'm off to scale a wall on my Saturday.
0: I rock up with a bunch of ropes. I'm here to pick Paul up.
1: Can't you play golf
4: or something?
1: It's sort
4: of like that sort of grab they do when they go from one boulder to the next and they get up to it and they succeed and that look on their face, oh, yes, I did it. So satisfying.
1: Don't get me wrong. It's quite amazing.
4: Yeah.
1: But it's not sexy to me.
0: 13 24 10 is our number. Hobbies that give you the ick.
1: I've got one.
0: Oh, yeah?
1: Grown-ups.
4: Yeah, go.
0: I know what this is.
1: And look, if you are in, like, the World Championships...
4: or Commonwealth
1: or the
4: Games
1: Olympics,
4: are upcoming.
1: Or the Commonwealth Games.
4: It's a pass.
1: Maybe even the Masters, I'll accept. You can go for it. But adults who do, like, athletics, like long jump and triple jump, that aren't going for the Olympics, I'm a bit like...
0: Come on. Leave that for little
1: like
0: athletics.
1: Like if Paul again said, I'm putting my spikes on and I'm going to
0: Paul
1: do some long jump.
0: Paul was a very good pole vaulter back in the day.
1: He was in the newspaper. He'll tell you. He was in the newspaper and he still holds the school record, right?
0: Good on you, Paulie.
1: No one has broken it. But if he said to me, I'm getting out of bed this morning, Dal, and I'm off to do some high jump, I think I'd have to leave him.
0: What about
1: I don't
0: swimming
1: think we
0: races?
1: Could stay together.
4: Oh, no, that's fine.
1: Swimming's fine.
0: Not training. Like if you were like going to swimming races.
1: I could handle that, I think.
0: Yeah, right.
1: But high jump or like...
4: Swimmers have good bods, so that's fine.
0: Yeah, gotcha.
4: I find I get the ick from collectibles.
0: That's what I was going to say.
4: Just any
0: people
4: form
0: that
4: of
0: collect
4: collectibles.
0: Things. Yes.
1: No,
4: like
1: collect-
4: be it...
0: I'm exactly the same.
4: Like it can be anything. And people
0: because you know what? It's a gateway drug to hoarding.
4: Yes.
1: But you're a card guy.
0: No, I'm not.
1: Yeah, you mates, you wouldn't let us tell any secrets from the card shop.
0: No. My son was collecting Pokemon cards, right?
1: Your son?
0: No, it wasn't me. I'm not a Pokemon guy. I'm not a Pokemon guy.
4: But you could feel the packets to see which the good Pokemon cards were.
0: No.
1: He got into it. He knew how to cheat and get
4: the gold cards.
1: The gold cards. He told
4: now,
1: us.
4: Now, collectibles are yuck.
0: Yeah, any type
4: collectible.
0: Of collectible.
4: It's like fluffy toys or...
1: But, like, I had friends who drove around Melbourne trying to get the shop minis at Coles because they were like, I need the mini OMO. But no, I liked it. I thought it was a bit of fun.
0: Yeah, sorry, Dale. You're not coming home with me because you got mini OMO.
1: What gives you the ick? What hobby?
0: Collectibles is mine. I was literally going to say the same one. I'm just, anything you collect, it's a no for me.
4: Also, I'm not really big on adults who build Lego.
1: Jason also likes that.
0: He's
1: a collectibles
0: adult. I'm going to say some of the eccentric people on Lego Masters has given us adults a bad name.
4: They've all got really high pants.
1: They're called AFOLs.
0: And coloured hair.
4: A what?
1: They're called AFOLs, adult fans of Lego.
4: AFOLs.
0: All right. 13, 24, 10. Oh, they're already coming through.
5: This is Jace, Lauren and Clint.
1: Turn it up.
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3: This is Nova.
4: Susie Thompson with you. One Nation's Pauline Hanson has surged in the polls to become preferred Prime Minister for the first time. The Resolve Political Monitor shows Hanson leads on 33% ahead of Anthony Albanese on 29%, while opposition leader Angus Taylor trails on 16%. 22% of respondents said they were undecided. The federal opposition has been dealt a fresh blow with the shock retirement of prominent frontbencher John O'Dunham. The 43-year-old Tasmanian senator was considered one of the Liberals' strongest performers. He's leaving Parliament to spend more time with his family. An inquiry into Labor's contentious tax changes will get underway this morning. Industry superannuation firm Hostplus is adding its voice to concerns the capital gains tax overhaul could damage investment and innovation in Australia. The government argues they'll make the tax system fairer. WA's Pakistani community is grieving after a 9-year-old girl was killed in a tragic case of mistaken identity in Pakistan. Hania Ahmed was travelling with her parents and younger brother when officers opened fire on their rental car in the Punjab province. DFAT is providing consular assistance. Nova Sport is next.
3: Nova Sport.
4: Socceroos have won their opening match at the FIFA World Cup with a 2-0 victory over the favoured Turkey. The stunning inclusion of Patrick Beach as goalkeeper paying off.
5: Yeah, it's something that, you know, we've always seen, and I've got a lot of belief in the young man, and he stood up today, so very happy for him.
4: Coach Tony Popovich on SBS there. Jerome Luai has scored a hat-trick in the West Tigers' 36-28 point win over Gold Coast at Leichhardt Oval. And St Kilda's earned a thrilling 8-point win over GWS in the AFL, while Brisbane kicked clear in the second half to notch a 35-point win over Richmond. And you're up to date on Nova.
1: Nova!
0: Nick Lutzy and Susie O'Neill.
1: Nick Lutzy and Susie O'Neill!
6: Happy Monday. Good morning, 5Amers.
7: Good morning. We've got a little special guest in here this morning.
6: Hello. Who's that?
8: Harrison.
6: Harrison's in here. Now, who's Harrison, Suze? How does Harrison
7: get on the mic? Harrison's a friend of the show.
6: Yeah, he's just a good friend of the show.
7: I'm thinking, hello, Harrison. Can we call you Harry or Harrison?
8: Both.
6: He doesn't mind.
7: Hello, Harry Harrison. Hello. How are you? Good.
6: Good.
8: Yeah.
6: He got out of school today just to be here for the... He loves the 5am. He listens every morning. He wanted to come in. He's a true 5am. He texted us on the text line.
8: Yes.
6: Yes. Yeah.
7: You are so cute. You make me want to have a child. But I'm gonna,
8: yes.
7: Yeah.
6: You should. Do you reckon Susie should have another kid?
8: Yes.
6: I don't know if it's possible.
7: Well, maybe a grand. Share. Maybe one of my children can have a child. Oh, and I can be grandma.
6: I think Harrison thinks you should go again. Well, I think so too. It'd make for great radio. Better hard than that.
7: Harrison, who did you say your favourite person on the show is?
8: Susie O'Neill.
6: Oh, you got the full name too. Geez, Daddy's paying you well. And what about me, Harrison?
8: No.
6: Okay. Walked right into that one. All right. I'll see myself out, hey?
7: I love it.
6: It's Harrison and Susan coming up next. They're going to be talking Susan's next child. Anyway, happy Monday. 101 to song coming up. Smarter than Susan's all happening.
7: Bye.

0: 6.9, Nick Lutzy and Susie O'Neill. Nick and Suze in for the 5am club nice and early to Monday, joined by another co-host as well, Harry Harrison.
1: Good morning, Harrison.
0: Oh, he's gone quiet.
1: Did you have a good weekend?
2: Yes.
0: Yeah, what did you do on the weekend? Sport? Swimming?
2: No, not anything.
0: Okay, just chilled.
1: Did you play with Daddy?
2: Yeah.
1: But I'm not being rude. That's what you say.
3: We haven't given any context.
0: Daddy's buzz.
1: You know Daddy.
2: Yeah.
0: Yeah, there we go. Yeah, he did. He had a good time with Daddy.
1: Anything else you want to say?
0: Yeah, before we get out of here.
3: Do you want to say hi to any of your friends?
1: Oh, yeah.
0: Yeah, say hi to some of your friends.
2: Hi.
0: What are their names? You know what? They know who they are.
1: Do you have a best friend?
2: Susie.
1: Thank you.
0: And a second best friend?
2: Nick.
0: Yeah! We're back. I've got a big show coming up, Smarter Than Suze. And we got Origin this week to Melbourne. It's all happening.
1: Queenslander.
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0: 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Got a breakdown in Stapleton, M1 northbound at exit 41. The usual delays for a Monday. Bruce Highway southbound, Northlakes to Griffin. M1 northbound, Slacks Creek. Gympie Road inbound at Beams Road, Castledine. Ipswich motorway even slows up early eastbound from Goodna through to Gales. And not too bad at the moment, Ipswich Road through Maruka and Annerley. Riverside Expressway looking okay so far as well. 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To the weather, partly cloudy today and 23 right now, 15 on Nova 106.9.
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1: Yeah, did a lot of things back in the day.
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0: It's Nova 106.9, Nick Lutzy and Susie O'Neill. Well, Nick and Susie for the 5am club. We've had a co-host with us, Harry Harrison, one of the kids here. Oh, he's still here. Hello. You're still on the mic, are you?
1: Yeah.
0: Oh, Buzz's child.
2: We should mention it's middle management.
1: Yeah, I think.
2: Buzz's.
0: Yeah. Otherwise, he wouldn't be on the mic. But, you know, when the boss's kid rolls in, you just got to put him on.
1: Yes.
0: Oh, sorry, what are you saying, mate?
1: Yes.
0: Okay.
1: Yes.
0: Oh, you go.
2: I was going to say, what's your favourite song? Do you like The Wiggles?
1: No. I am all.
2: Who?
1: I just like who is the best show. I actually like Psy.
0: Oh, Gangnam Style.
2: Oh, Gangnam Style. Can we play a bit of Gangnam Style? Oh. That was before your time. That was probably before you were born.
1: Yeah.
2: Your daddy probably plays it at home a bit.
0: There you go, Psy. Yeah, so you're a bit of a Psy guy. Here we go.
2: I haven't heard this for ages.
0: This will be a good one, though, Wonder.
1: Yeah.
0: Dance it out, Harrison. Hey, we've got a big show coming up next. Smiling Sue's Origin Week. We go to Melbourne.
2: Sexy lady.
0: Sing it, Harrison. Nice.
2: He's not a performing monkey.
0: No, he's not. I should know better. We're live next. We'll see you then.
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10: 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A crash for Deakin Deviation near Depot Road, and there's also one at Narangbuff, Old Gympie Road near Mackey Road. Traffic on the Bruce Highway has started building southbound through North Lakes. It's a 37-minute runtime. There's a car broken down at Stapleton, the M1 northbound before exit 41. 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
11: Good morning, Ash Gardner with you. Celebrations have continued through the night after the Socceroos claimed their first World Cup victory, the Aussies defeating Turkey 2-0 in Canada. They now turn their attention to their clash with the US in Seattle on Saturday morning, Australian time. Pauline Hanson has become the nation's preferred PM for the first time. The Resolve Political Monitor poll has the One Nation leader ahead on 33%, followed by Anthony Albanese on 29%. Opposition leader Angus Taylor trails on 16%. A two-day Senate inquiry begins today into the government's proposed changes to the capital gains tax and negative gearing. While all eyes are on the Reserve Bank ahead of a decision tomorrow afternoon on interest rates, economists are tipping the official cash rate will be left on hold at 4.35%. Brisbane Airport is bracing for record numbers to pass through its terminals over the school holidays. More than 2.3 million passengers are expected through the airport in just 1 month from this Friday. And Brooklyn Beckham has responded after his sister Harper attempted to visit him following their dad's Hollywood Walk of Fame ceremony. He says the attempt was choreographed for the cameras. Nova Sport is next.
3: Got a crude annual leave and it's just sitting there? What? Take play leave with Carnival Cruise Line to play away. You've earned it. 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
11: A massive turnaround for the Tigers, taking out a 36-28 win over the Titans following last weekend's 68-point thumping. Coach Benji Marshall pleased with his side's performance.
12: But as a coach, there's a lot to be proud of. I thought some guys showed some great leadership today. I thought Jerome, guys like Alex Safer, who don't get a mention quite often, was outstanding for us.
11: And Lewis Hamilton has won his first Grand Prix with Ferrari, claiming the Barcelona Catalunya Grand Prix. And you're up to date on Nova.
3: Nick, Lutzy and Susie O'Neill. Starts in 30 seconds. Nova 106.9.
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1: Right on 6 o'clock. Welcome to Monday.
2: Good morning. How is everyone?
1: Hey, how are you recovering from your big weekend? You're at Nurusha.
2: Yeah, I went to Nurusha.
3: Great.
2: It was great. I can talk about it later.
1: Yes, yeah. It looked very fun.
2: What did you guys get up to?
3: Races Saturday.
2: Oh, yeah.
3: Good. And then watched the Socceroos yesterday.
1: How good was that? Ooh. The Socceroos were on. What
2: I missed
1: a
2: the
1: win.
2: Game. I missed the game.
1: Yeah, it was a great win.
3: It was something.
1: Yeah.
3: Jeez.
1: 2-0. 2-0. It looked like, I mean, our resident football expert, Lockie here, you got your Socceroos jersey on today. What a win.
4: Massive win. Unreal.
1: Were you in at South Bank Live site?
4: No, I mean, I've got a one-year-old son, so a bit hard to do that. Yeah, but no, it was a great win.
1: The live site was packed.
3: Yeah, 5,000, which they said was what it held, basically.
2: Looked good on socials.
3: I think we might need to increase that for... the timings are probably different for the next two games. That was ideal timing, 2 p.m. Sunday.
4: Yeah, so Saturday, 5 a.m. for the U.S., and then we've got a game Friday midday against Paraguay. Okay. That'll be a great time.
3: That's great timing.
1: Midday, that's awesome.
2: I thought there was good sportsmanship in the Turkey-Australia game. I saw a Turkey guy stretching an Australian player's cramp.
1: Oh, really?
4: Yeah. Mo Touré got cramped up just before he went off, and so they helped. It was probably the only sign of sportsmanship they showed. They've been trash-talking us all week.
1: Yeah, have you seen all the clips come out of, like, their captain saying how bad we are?
2: Really? No.
1: The Aussie team sucks.
4: Even after the game, he's like, no, we were still the better side. It's like, well, no, you didn't win, so.
3: That's ridiculous. Patrick Beach.
1: Oh.
4: Unreal.
1: So good.
3: Patrick Beach.
2: Who's that?
1: All the names we're going to know now.
3: I know. Who's the goalkeeper?
1: Yeah.
2: Oh, okay. He saved 8 goals, I read. Yeah,
4: more than any other Australian goalkeeper in a World Cup.
1: How good's that?
4: It's the first time we've won a World Cup game, the first game, I should say, since 2006. The first time we've scored more than 2 goals since 2014.
1: It's Christmas Day for Lockie. I love it. I love the passion. It's so good. And the Knicks won in 5 as well. Knicks in 5. They got it done against San Antonio.
3: New York going off.
1: New York, the Lions got it done yesterday.
2: Oh, the Lions won.
1: What a day. What a weekend of sport.
2: How good sport.
1: We're going to cover it too. We're crossing live to the World Cup. Katie Brown, reporter, she's over there. So she's going to tell us about the atmosphere. And a few things on the show today about our trip to Melbourne as well. There's a question we need to ask one David Luttrell.
2: And
1: this will determine a lot.
2: Yeah. And I don't know the answer.
1: No.
2: Nick goes, you know Lutzy pretty well. What would he have done in this situation? I said, I really don't know. He could have gone either way.
3: I hope it isn't if I've packed or not yet. Is that it?
1: Well, it's to do with packing.
2: It's to do with packing.
3: Oh, okay.
2: Haven't you even packed yet?
3: I haven't packed yet.
1: Okay, just saying. That's so good.
3: I just
1: good.
3: Told Nick that. The other Nick.
1: That's so good. Anyway, it's all coming up on the show. One Note Wonder up after Josh Fawaz.

0: 106.9, Nick Lutze and Susie O'Neill. 8 minutes past six, Monday morning, doing it for Shell Ready Express as well. And the One Note Wonder coming up very shortly. We're also crossing live overseas to Katie Brown, head of the World Cup.
1: Oh, great.
0: Is she in America or is she in Mexico?
1: One of the two.
2: It's Vancouver.
0: The only one we didn't say.
1: In the ninth minute, it's Netherlands nil, Japan nil.
0: Yeah, this is the best. You just get to put random games on all the time.
3: I read on the Instagram fact thing the other day that there's a guy that's predicted the last, whatever, four World Cups.
1: The mathematician guy? Yeah, so I saw him on telly the other day.
3: And he's predicted the Netherlands to win the World Cup.
1: It's based on, I can't remember exactly, it was four different factors, including like population of a country, it's sort of stuff, external stuff like that, but he nails it every time.
0: He's got the last four, you said?
1: Yeah.
0: Okay.
3: The last three World Cups. He's a mathematician. And he reckons...
0: Netherlands?
1: He said he wants to say one of the favourites, but he went for someone else and I can't remember who it is now.
3: I can't remember. But the other interesting thing I saw, there's so many players in this World Cup who are still playing and they're so old and they started so young.
0: Oh, yeah?
3: Cristiano Ronaldo started when he was 21 and he's now...
2: Like in his 40s, close to?
3: Lionel Messi was 19 and now he's 38.
1: Is Ronaldo still
2: playing? Yeah. Messi's involvement in the Argentinian side is more than Ronaldo's. Ronaldo is kind of there. He'll try and claim a result if he is even on the bench, but Messi will actually get game time.
1: Well, I don't know.
3: Neymar?
2: Yep, Neymar for Brazil.
3: 22, he's now 30.
0: See, these are all names I know because they've been around for so long. Yeah. I didn't know they were still playing.
3: Well, I was shocked that they're all still playing.
0: Yeah.
3: Luka Modric, really famous. He was 20, now he's 40.
0: Wow.
3: That's amazing, the length of their... careers.
0: That's pretty cool.
3: Even Ronaldo, I didn't realise he was still playing either, to be honest. Kevin De Bruyne?
2: Yep, De Bruyne for Belgium.
3: 23, he's now 35. It gives you hope, doesn't it?
2: Yeah.
0: Doesn't it? that's where you're going?
1: Who was the team? One of the teams yesterday had used the same three goalies for the last three World Cups.
2: Mexico have wheeled out Ochoa, who is...
0: Wheeled him out.
2: That's kind of what happens. He just comes out of nowhere at the World Cup.
1: He's a goalie.
2: Yeah, he's a goalie. He's got the long hair. I'm not exactly sure who you're referring to. Sorry, Lutz.
1: That's all right. Yeah, one of the teams
0: yesterday. Defrosted him for the World Cup.
3: An Australian's goalie who did so well. Is this his first big competition?
2: This is his first World Cup ever. He plays for Melbourne City in the A-League.
0: Mm-hmm. Weapon.
2: And our current captain is Matt Ryan, who got dropped. So he's almost the most number of caps for Australia, just behind Mark Schwarzer. If he'd played every game at this World Cup, he probably would overtake Mark Schwarzer, and Tony Popovich, our coach, decided to drop him. I don't know why, but it worked out.
0: There you go. Look at that, the risky
1: call. What a call to make. I mean, that's high risk, but he was a perfect 10.
0: It was awesome. Yeah.
1: Unbelievable.
0: Like, we all now become soccer experts.
1: Yeah, you kind of do overnight,
0: Yeah, you do, yeah. You learn all the players, it's become experts. Amazing. Yeah, we're in for a big couple of weeks. One Note Wonder. Sorry,
3: Susan. No, I just found out as well. Yes, you probably said this in the show last week. There's a boy from Churchy in the team.
2: Yep. Lucas Harrington is his name. He didn't get on the park yesterday, but he's likely to start against the US.
1: Really?
2: All that coverage and more in the Soccer Who's podcast.
0: Yeah, there he is. That's
1: okay, we'll check that out.
0: Yeah, Lockie knows his stuff. The One Note Wonder, though, this week a family passed to Currumbin Wildlife Sanctuary and a koala encounter.
3: Oh, fun.
0: Here's the song.
1: Jeez.
3: No idea. 13-24-10.
0: If you think you know that one, give us a call. We'll get you on the other side of this.
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8: There's a crash at Heathwood, Logan Motorway eastbound. The right lane and the left shoulder at Paradise Road is blocked. Car broken down, blocking the right lane at Hurst and Bowen Bridge Road southbound at Butterfield Street. And a crash at Deakin Deviation near Depot Road. There's also a broken down car at Meadowbrook for the Logan Motorway eastbound on the left shoulder at Logan Lee Road off ramp. When a child is in hospital, Ronald McDonald House gives their family a community of support, warm meals and a place to rest. Because when a child is sick or injured, family stays. Heading for a top of 23 today and partly cloudy conditions on Nova 106.9.
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2: 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That would be very good.
3: It's like a school holiday thing. Transforms the sanctuary into a prehistoric world of roaring dinosaurs.
2: Yes, that'd be pretty cool.
3: That would be fun.
2: Today's song... Now, I'll give a little clue for this. It was released for the World Cup in 1998 in France. Football World Cup, 1998.
4: Well, I think I know it then.
3: J-Lo.
2: J-Lo.
3: I don't know.
2: Let me go to Michael. Good morning, Michael.
5: Yeah, how you going, guys? Yeah, mine's definitely wrong. I didn't hear the clue. Gangnam Style.
2: Oh, we were talking about that early in the 5am, the Psy Gangnam Style with Buzz's child who was in here, Sue's with us.
3: Oh, that's right.
2: Unfortunately, it is not that, Michael. I'm sorry.
3: That's right. We had a little four-year-old working here this morning from 5.30 to 6.
4: What, he was in here that early?
2: Yeah. Doing content.
4: Good parenting, Buzz.
2: Rachel out of Warner, what do you think it is?
6: I also thought it was definitely wrong. Shake It Off by Taylor Swift.
2: No, it's not Tay-Tay. It's not Tay-Tay.
4: Yes. I didn't hear anything in that one. The hint you played.
2: I'll go again for the hint.
3: Oh. And it was to World Cup what year?
2: 1998.
4: You were in Kuala Lumpur at the time at the Commonwealth Games, Susan.
3: Where was the World Cup? Does anyone know?
4: France.
2: Yeah.
4: I don't know what the song is.
2: No.
4: I'm thinking of old South American style. That was France.
2: Yeah. Huh. You're on the nose.
4: Really?
2: Yeah. This is the facts that I've been given in front of me. I just want to say, Ash, out of Thornlands, what have you got for us?
7: Is it The Cup of Life by Ricky Martin?
2: There it is.
4: That's what I thought, but for some reason I thought that was a South American.
7: Winner.
2: 1998 France World Cup, they released this song for it.
3: Wow.
4: It's a huge song.
3: Good song.
2: Yeah, massive song. Hey, Ash, you're off to a Currumbin Wildlife Sanctuary.
7: Yay, my kids are going to love that. Thank you so much.
2: Thank you.
3: Get your dancing shoes on, Ash.
7: Ooh, I know, I'm just about to start a 12-hour shift. That's a great way to start the day.
2: Oh, turn this one up. There you go. It's Ricky Martin. Our Monday One Note Wonder, The Cup of Life.
4: Shove that up, your 12-hour shift.

0: Rocky Mountain. The Cup of Life. Our One Note Wonder. Nova 106.9. It's Nick Lutze and Susie O'Neill, 6:25.
1: Is there a song that resonated at this one yet? I mean, I know there's been half-assed ones that different teams have done, but I can't think of an
0: answer. There's the Tim Payne song.
1: Yeah, there's been this sort of external. Is there a...
2: Was she at the opening ceremony?
0: Yes.
2: But I don't know if there's an actual song.
3: Yeah. There was. There is one, but it's not really... I don't enjoy it that much.
2: Okay.
3: The general vibes are just not quite there.
1: Who sings it?
0: Shakira.
3: She's come back after doing Waka Waka for the Africa one. It's called Die Die.
1: Die Die. And Katy Perry and that 10-year-old. What's going on there?
2: Was that
3: I
2: the opening?
3: Don't know. I'm sorry.
1: Yeah, that was an opening. No, sorry, that was a song. Sorry, that's a bad sentence, isn't it? Yeah. Anyway, there was a kid.
0: Well, the articles, people thought Shakira was a body double or something like that going around yesterday because of the dance moves.
1: Well, they were too good.
0: Yeah, I think so.
1: The hips don't lie. We know that much. So
0: you can't do anything, can you? But we are crossing to Katie Brown next, Suze.
2: Yeah, she's over at the World Cup. She's the Channel 7 sports reporter. She's over in... Vancouver. But also after that, I've got a bone to pick with. I got some beef with.
0: Yes, what's his name?
2: Dylan.
0: Our audio producer.
2: No, I stopped.
1: Again?
2: Yeah, again.
1: Beef on Friday.
2: I got it again.
0: She's
2: firing up again.
1: What can he possibly do to piss you off?
2: Probably the same thing as Friday.
0: it's coming up.
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22: 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There is heavy traffic for the Bruce Highway southbound as you're coming through Narangba and North Lakes towards Anzac Avenue, about a 41-minute runtime. A crash at Camp Hill, Old Cleveland Road, inbound. The centre and right lanes blocked at the Boundary Street intersection. And there's a crash for the Logan Motorway at Heathwood, eastbound. That's blocking the left shoulder and the right lane at Paradise Road. EOFY deals at Amaysim. 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Heading for a top of 23 today and partly cloudy on Nova 106.9.
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26: Good morning, Ash Gardner with you. Pauline Hanson's popularity continues to soar. The One Nation leader, now Australia's preferred PM for the first time. The Resolve Political Monitor has her leading on 33% ahead of Anthony Albanese and Angus Taylor. While the inquiry into the federal government's proposed tax changes starts today, a parliamentary committee will examine the impact of the government's plan to rein in the capital gains tax discount and negative gearing concessions. Mourners have gathered to honour the 15 victims of the Bondi Beach terror attack 6 months on from the tragedy. The crowd singing Waltzing Matilda in honour of the youngest victim, Matilda. It's official. Adelaide's LIV Golf Tournament was the biggest golf event ever hosted in Australia. It brought in a record crowd of 115,000 and injected almost $100 million into the state's economy. And Donald Trump is celebrating his 80th birthday today. The US president marking the occasion with a UFC fight at the White House. Nova Sport is next.
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26: It's been a big night of celebrations after the Socceroos took out a 2-0 win over Turkey. The Aussies now turning their attention to Saturday morning's clash with the US. The countdown to Game 2 in State of Origin continues. The Maroons are training in Melbourne ahead of Wednesday's must-win clash at the MCG. And in yesterday's AFL action, the Lions were too good for Richmond, winning by 35 points. And you're up to date on NOFA.
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0: Nick, Lexi, and Susie O'Neill.

0: Cyrus, End of the World, Nova 106.9, Nick Lutzy and Susie O'Neill with you, 6:38, Monday morning. Katie Brown will be joining us live from Vancouver ahead of the Socceroos, or after the Socceroos, massive win to Turkey. But right now, Sue's had beef with a member of the team.
1: I've lost all my passion for the anger. But basically, we're having drinks with the whole team. Yeah. And Dylan, who's our audio producer, and Lutzy actually was part of this too, were laughing at something that I did on whatever day it was. Yeah. I was doing best covers. Yeah. And I said, I love the cover of AC/DC, You Shook Me All Night Long by Anastacia and Celine Dion.
0: And we said,
2: This is murder. This should be a felony.
0: Akadaka is one of the greatest bands on the planet. Anyway, we played this in its entirety on air too, for you, Susan.
2: Did we?
0: We played this on air on Throwback Thursday.
1: Yeah, but I found out that actually when Dylan was putting this together, as well as putting it together, he was sending messages to his friend group saying...
2: It was to his band members because he's a drummer.
1: He's a proper musician.
2: In a rock band.
1: Saying, look at my life.
3: I'm just not
2: read the actual one. It's way better than that.
3: Oh, really? I'm pulling it up. Because we didn't have that song in the system for some reason.
1: Sarcasm.
3: So in order to play that, I had to roll that in real time into the computer.
2: So you had to listen to it.
3: Yeah, yeah.
2: And you have to listen to it just in case there's a swear
3: word. Because I don't know. Celine might go a bit rogue.
2: It could be an ad in the middle of it or something.
3: That would be a shame.
2: Who would advertise the middle of that song?
0: It goes for 3:43 too. So you have to listen to the whole thing.
3: So I had to, sit there and listen to the whole thing. So then I messaged the band's group
2: Lifeline
3: chat.
2: Lifeline is about the only ad you'd find in the middle of that song.
3: So I messaged the group chat. Yeah. I filmed myself in real time as well, just so you could really see the pain behind my eyes.
1: What's your facial expression? It's like disgust.
3: It was not thrilled.
1: Basically, you've sold your soul.
3: But this is what I said to the group chat. This tour could not come fast enough. This is the shit I'm having to endure today.
1: I didn't realize you said all that.
2: Yeah.
0: Because he's about to go on tour. Here's his band, by the way. Fragile Animals.
2: Great band, but just... Say it again. Can I say it?
1: I don't remember hearing that first word of that. I didn't know you must have left that out yesterday.
3: No, I definitely said it.
0: He said it. We were laughing.
2: You got to say it how you think he would have been thinking of saying it. This tour can't come fast enough. This is the shit I'm having to endure today. As in today.
1: Can I read it how I was thinking of doing it?
0: Let's see your interpretation. Yeah.
1: This tour can't come fast enough. This is the shit I'm having to endure today.
0: So happy.
1: So you happy?
3: Never sounded that happy before about anything.
2: Very happy. Yeah.
0: This tour can't come fast enough. This is the shit I'm having to endure today.
3: That's pretty good. That's a pretty good meme.
0: What did your band say back to it?
1: Oh, yes, that's a good question.
3: I think they all just laugh-reacted and they just said, oh, you look so joyful.
0: Do they think you're a sellout because you're on commercial FM radio?
2: A little bit.
3: Oh, I mean, there's worse things I could be doing.
0: That's
3: so,
0: true.
3: This is pretty good.
2: Thank you.
1: That's our motto.
3: We're going to be digging holes.
0: Give your band a plug as well. What you're doing something pretty cool.
3: Yeah, so
1: what's
3: next,
1: it called?
3: Fragile Animals.
1: Fragile Animals.
3: So, yeah, this is one of the singles off the last EP, Dead Stop. It came out 2 weeks ago. Next week we head...
2: Is he drumming in the album?
3: That is, yep.
2: Okay. Listen to his work.
0: Sounds like my neighbour. Okay.
1: That's good. I like that song.
3: We head to Europe for a month.
0: So cool.
3: Playing a bunch of shows.
1: Wow, and do you go around in a...

0: Non-stop.
1: A thousand.
0: Yeah. I should do a tally, actually. Yeah,
2: you really should. Wait, I want to cross live to you at one city for over the next couple of weeks at some stage.
1: That'll work because it's like about 10 p.m.
0: It'd be good to have to like stop mid-set and be like, hang on, I've got to take this call.
3: How many concerts are you doing?
0: I think it's 19. Okay, and then they were just talking about there might be one on the very last day, which we had off. I'm kind of hoping that doesn't happen, though, because apparently The Cure are playing in Berlin.
3: I love The Cure. Well, make sure you look after yourself. I don't think you should drink too much because you've got 19. You got to get through. This is my mother talking.
2: Yeah.
3: You got 19 shows.
2: Is it easy to be hungover and drum, or is that difficult?
0: Oh, no, that's terrible. But but you're normally hungover in the morning, and then, as I just said, you play at like 9 o'clock.
2: So you're good to go by then.
0: Yeah, it's out of your system.
2: I'd imagine being the singer hungover would be pretty tough.
0: Yeah, Vic's probably the most responsible one in the band. So that's good. We can be the ones who are cutting loose. Yeah,
3: what age are you guys? All of you?
0: You
1: don't have to answer that.
3: I know it's a rude question.
0: All like 30s.
3: How much do you weigh?
2: Well, good luck, mate.
0: Thank you, guys.
2: We love you, Dill. So, sorry about Sue.
0: Yeah. Fitzy,
4: Whipper and Kate. When the kids say, don't do that anymore. It's embarrassing. 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
10: Brisbane traffic.
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12: There's been a debris dirt spill for Deakin Gateway Motorway northbound after Depot Road, and there's a broken down car, the M1 southbound after Beenleigh Redland Bay Road through Logan Home, that looks like it's slowing traffic up a bit. Northbound is under speed from Tanamira to Slacks Creek. A crash at Camp Hill, Old Cleveland Road inbound. The centre and right lanes blocked at Boundary Street intersection. Get an additional $2,000 cash back on top of existing EOFY offers across select Nissan variants. This Thursday till Saturday only. 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Heading for a top of 23 today and partly cloudy on Nova 106.9.
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0: 106.9, Nick Lutzy and Susie O'Neill. The World Cup is very much underway. The soccer is massive. 2-0 win over Turkey, eh, guys? What a performance.
1: Turkey.
2: Oh, yeah, we've got to change the way we say Turkey all of a sudden. But yeah. Vancouver was going off. The Aussies pre-game. Looks like they took over the streets of Vancouver. Yeah. And Sunrise reporter Katie Brown was there yesterday. And she joins us now. Good morning, Katie. How are you?
3: Woo-hoo!
2: What about that?
3: I'm feeling like I just won the whole thing. And I don't know you guys.
2: You know that feel to it. It's just like, maybe it's just that such an unknown about, particularly given that most of us don't know a lot about, you know, international football, to get a 2-0 win first up for the fans, just extraordinary for those that were there yesterday.
3: Oh, it was so cool. Like, the vibe in Granville Street, downtown Vancouver, was just through the roof. Like, flares going off like nothing I'd ever seen before because, you know, we can't do that back home. And then there's just thousands, like a sea of green and gold and all these smiles. Like, I think what was so beautiful was the vibe because the world's a bit of a crazy place at the moment, but sport's got this beautiful way of bringing people together. And certainly, like, because we won, everyone's smiling and in a really good mood. So it's just unreal.
1: It was an upset, wasn't it? So why do you think the Socceroos won? What do they put, what do they put it down to?
3: Well, because they didn't actually play so defensively, right? So they came out and they had a go straight off the bat. So to get a goal from Nestori Irukunda in that first half, I think it was 26 minutes, was just like out of this world because they were trying to just aim for a draw. They've played defensively historically. That's never really worked for them. So it's just like, I mean, they came in with a lot of inexperience. They call them inexperienced. They're not. They've played in overseas leagues. So when the doubters are saying the Socceroos can't come through and won't win a game, I think that was what the Socceroos thrive off, is being doubted, because they're all playing in great leagues around the world, not just in Australia. It was about them coming together, and they really did that.
0: They did that, and I saw this thing that the estimated value of the Turkey team, all their players, 900 million euro, and the Socceroos was 90 million euro.
1: Really?
0: There's a player earning more than the entire Socceroos team on his own.
2: Yeah, crazy, right?
0: How cool is that?
2: We just look young and fast, Katie. Like at previous World Cups, we've been there or thereabouts. I know we've had some success. You know, we got through. We always got through the quarters 1 year, whatever it was. But we just look fast. Like we look like we were, you know, weren't a pace behind, which I think we've looked like in previous World Cups. We're youthful.
3: Yeah, and you know what? I reckon we were confident. I think that's what's changed. Like the mentality of everybody else can doubt you and then you start doubting yourself. I think what happened last night and at this World Cup has been like, oh no, you can still doubt us, but we know we can win. So they've changed their own mentality. Socceroos now know they can do
2: Confidence is king.
3: Absolutely. Yeah.
1: And where are they?
3: Unreal.
1: Where are they on to next? And is your role to follow the Socceroos around, or you presumably work in between the days?
3: No, I'm coming back. I've got to fly back for Origin, so I miss out on the next two games. But they flew back to Oakland last night. They're based in America, and they play Seattle now. In Seattle playing against America next. And jeez, that's going to be intense.
2: And
3: all the Americans have, like, their commentary have written us off.
0: Yeah, they're throwing chat at us hard.
2: And all those people that you're seeing, like, on the streets, are they on tour? Like, are they going to Seattle and then on to San Francisco and everything?
3: Most of the chat has been, yes, people have paid big bucks. Like,
2: thousands.
3: One guy, I saw he had changed his mortgage repayments so he could come over here. But then I spoke to a group of people last night who flew over yesterday, watched the game last night, flying back today.
0: That is commitment.
1: It blows my mind how much it costs to go to sporting events. Nick's was the same, wasn't it? People were paying like
0: millions,
1: up to $200,000.
3: $200,000.
1: Yeah.
2: People were paying like $1,000 US to go to watch parties.
0: Yeah.
1: Really?
2: For the Knicks.
0: Yeah, who also won yesterday. But, well, Katie, you've done great work. Enjoy it. We'll see you at the Origin. We're going to be in Melbourne too for game two.
2: So
0: that's exciting.
3: Bye-bye.
0: Nice. Katie Brown there, live for a Channel 7 reporter covering the World Cup. What's bringing you cheers coming up next on Nova?
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3: 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Remember, catch the train, make the plane. Airtrain. Whoop, whoop. There's a car broken down at Rochedale Gateway Motorway northbound. It's in the right lane before Mount Gravatt off-ramp and the speed limit's been reduced to 40. Also, unbroken down Ipswich Motorway eastbound on the right shoulder before Progress Road exit through Wacol. And some dirt debris for Deegan Gateway Motorway northbound after Depot Road. 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
4: Good morning, it's Ange Anderson. US President Donald Trump hopes a deal can be done with Iran quickly after cancelling further strikes. He claims that Tehran has agreed to not pursue nuclear weapons as part of the current deal and that the American blockade of Iranian ports will lift once it's been signed. This is what he had to say when asked if he was confident it'll happen after previous failed attempts.
5: They've taken a pounding like very few people could take, and they want to make the deal a lot more than I do. And we could have had it done the other way, I guess, but it would have taken longer. They got hit very hard recently.
4: A decade-long Australian study has found the true impact on teenagers of extended periods of time on social media. The Murdoch Children's Research Institute found those who are on there for more than 2 hours a day are significantly more likely to experience depression and poor well-being than peers who spend less than an hour. The whereabouts of a former Hells Angel bikie extradited from Bali to Adelaide after allegedly being found with a fake Brazilian passport is not known. Angelo Pandelli was arrested after being found on the toilet of a private jet about to take off for Mozambique on Saturday. Confirmation El Nino has formed in the Pacific Ocean and is expected to grow to historic length. The natural warming cycle is likely to turbocharge extreme weather across the planet. And Prince Will has met with emergency service workers after being honoured with having a critical response ambulance named in his honour. He once served as an air ambulance pilot. Sports next.
1: Got accrued annual leave and it's just sitting there? What? Take play leave with Carnival Cruise Line to play away. You've earned it. 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
6: It's been a big night of celebrations after the Socceroos took out a 2-0 win over Turkey. The Aussies now turning their attention to Saturday morning's clash with the US. The countdown to Game 2 in State of Origin continues. The Maroons are training in Melbourne ahead of Wednesday's must-win clash at the MCG. And in yesterday's AFL action, the Lions were too good for Richmond, winning by 35 points. And you're up to date on Nova.
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11: Oh, how good. I mean, it's good on a Monday to do this, to lift you up. If you're feeling a bit, like, anxious in the tummy,
10: yeah,
11: in the belly, I'm feeling a bit anxious today.
12: I'm feeling a bit anxious. I don't know why.
10: It's because we're flying to Melbourne. We're going to have a big team trip, guys.
11: maybe, but yeah.
12: Cheers was obviously yesterday.
10: Yes.
12: It was a nice moment at the Caxton. You know, they just put on Land Down Under.
10: Ah.
12: Everyone was singing along.
11: I love that song so much.
12: Felt like it had a bit of culture about me, you know, yeah. Oddly an Aussie.
11: Yeah, yeah, I like that. A bit of, what is it when you love your country?
12: Yeah, parochialism. Patriotism.
11: Proud to be Australian.
10: And we all become football experts now, which I love for this next month, whatever it is. Yeah.
11: I hope the Socceroos go like the Matildas, you know, juggernaut and just get better and better and better.
10: Oh, wouldn't it be good?
12: That'd be nice, wouldn't it?
10: Yeah.
12: Make a semi-final or something like that.
10: Oh.
11: A weekend away at Noosa is what gives me cheers.
10: Oh, and what a weekend you had. We are going to touch on it later in the show, but you were dancing behind the DJ booth.
11: It's probably why I feel a bit anxious today.
10: Yeah.
12: Because you've had a couple of...
11: I've had a few drinks.
12: Oh, yeah.
10: Oh,
11: I don't drink much normally.
10: No, you never do.
12: It's just a hangover.
10: It's just a hangover.
12: Everything's going to be okay.
10: You're going to be just fine.
12: Remind yourself that.
10: 3 days without a baby's bringing me a few cheers. You know
11: in Melbourne?
10: I mean? Yeah. Well, this is my longest I've been away from my daughter.
11: Is this the longest you've been away?
10: Yeah. So I might be sad by the end of it, but right now it's exciting.
11: Exciting. When you come back, Flo, because she's not even one yet.
10: No. She's one. Yeah. She's like...
11: Oh, she's just one. That's right.
10: Yeah, yeah.
11: I always forget because she can't walk and I think that one-year-olds can walk.
12: Let's not go there again, please.
10: Oh, yeah, I get it.
11: No, but she's going to look different.
10: Yeah, she will.
11: She'll look different over 3 days.
10: I'm going to miss her. But
11: she might be walking.
12: I hope she's walking. And just saying it, mama.
10: Yeah. Just speaking another language.
12: Yeah.
10: 13, 24, 10. What's bringing you cheers? Can be anything. Nothing's too big, nothing's too small. Get you one after Harry Styles. It's Nova 106.9.

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1: What's been bringing you cheers?
0: 13-24-10. We do have Niall Horan tickets up for grabs. So the best cheer today as well. It can be anything, Suze.
2: Yeah, you know what else is bringing me cheers today? My creatine and Dr. Hydrate mix in my glass of water.
0: Yeah.
2: It's really perking me up.
0: It's getting you going, isn't it?
3: Yeah. It's good, isn't it? Yeah. Smashing anyway, up this morning.
0: Little
3: as well.
0: Vitamins and mineral hit for you.
2: It can be a small thing, is my
0: it
2: point.
0: It can be anything you want.
3: I do like that. Just for a today one, other than yesterday's Socceroos, that tickets go on sale today, 10 a.m, so in 3 hours, for Carreras and Friends at the Gabba. Yeah, so on sale today, 10 a.m, Ticketmaster. Says the starting prices are $95.90.
2: That's not bad.
0: Yeah.
2: I really want to go to that.
3: Not bad, you know, the Gabba, there's pretty good seats.
2: He announced some more acts.
0: Did he?
2: Yeah.
0: How can they fit any more in? There's so many.
3: I know, it's a big lineup.
0: Yeah, it's pretty cool.
3: Anyway, that gave me some cheer.
0: Kelly out of Homeview, what gave you cheers?
4: Okay, hi guys. Last Monday, my family and I, we flew down to Melbourne and my mum flew up from Tassie and we went to the Big Freeze game in Melbourne.
2: Oh, how good.
4: Yeah.
3: 80-odd thousand, right?
4: It was 88,000. My adult kids, my 32-year-old son, my 26-year-old daughter and her husband, and my 15-week-old grandson. Huh. And my mum flew up, so there was like four generations, and it was really a really special game. And I know how lucky I am to have, you know, all that family that still want to hang with me.
3: That's pretty cool.
2: Yeah, that is so good.
3: At a moment like that, you know, that's pretty amazing.
4: It was amazing, yeah. And I'm still... Sorry, Sue.
2: You go.
4: No, you go.
3: Can someone go, please?
0: You too.
2: I was just going to say, it was such a good... The Big Freeze charity fight, MND, they've raised over $120 million. Like, it was a really emotional day, wasn't it? And Jai Arrow... Is that the one Jai Arrow was at as well?
4: Yeah, it was. It was really emotional. It was a bit more subdued than normal. And my team lost, but that's okay because it was bigger than that. Do you know what I mean?
0: Exactly.
4: Yeah. It was just a fantastic experience. Yeah.
2: It's always good when family want to still hang out with you.
0: Yeah, that's what Kelly was saying. I think that was her main thing. Shout out to Alex this morning. and we go to Rocky. Rocky from Toward the Games here, it says.
3: What?
5: Guys, just representing my favourite podcast.
3: Well, you know, thank you, Rocky. What, is it just the podcast that gives you cheers or is it something that happened over the weekend, Rocky?
5: Something that happened over the weekend. The Socceroos getting the win was fantastic. My second favourite podcast I just finished listening to, by the way, Soccer Who's. They did a whole review of the game.
3: Oh,
5: but
3: I hear it's very
5: There's only two things that can unite this entire nation like sport can, and it's the Olympics. Yes. Obviously, we've got that coming up in Brisbane, and it's the Socceroos or the Matildas, I reckon, as well. So, great to see them get the win.
3: It's a good point. There's not too many things we all sort of can universally unite for.
2: Apparently, the opening ceremony of the World Cup soccer was the same number of people as the opening ceremony of the Paris Olympics. Eyes on TVs worldwide.
3: Really?
2: Wow. Yeah.
3: What are we talking here? How many millions and millions
2: and
3: millions?
2: That's a very good question.
0: Yeah.
2: Probably lots and lots and lots.
3: A billion eyeballs, probably.
0: Lots of billions, yeah. Well, thank you, Rocky, mate. Always great
3: Rocky.
0: To have you on this show. Cool.
5: Can I get those Niall Horan tickets?
0: No, mate. You can't.
3: Mate.
0: Hey, coming up next, packing, Suze. We're going away on a trip today.
2: We're going to Melbourne and for three nights, 4 days, and all three of us here are different packers.
3: Yep.
2: And I've got
3: I'd
2: a correlation between our personality styles, and how we pack.
3: Well, you don't know, or I've given a slight hint at the start of the show. About,
0: it was embarrassing for me this morning, Dave. I'll just say that much. I'll put that out there.
3: I need to ask you guys questions. I hope we'll bring this up.
0: All right. We'll do it next.
3: Okay.
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7: There's a broken down car at Rochdale Gateway Motorway northbound. It's in the right lane before Mackrabac Palabar Road off ramp, and the speed limit has been reduced to 40. A broken down car at Wacol Ipswich Motorway eastbound. That's on the right shoulder before Progress Road exit. And dirt debris to watch for at Deegan Gateway Motorway northbound after Depot Road. There's a car broken down at Hurston Bowen Bridge Road southbound. It's in the right lane at Butterfield Street. There's the Queensland we love and the one we fear. And it takes an unwavering resilience insurance to call both home. Suncorp Insurance, resilience never rests. Heading for a top of 23 today and partly cloudy on Nova 106.9.
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0: It is Dracula, Brisbane's Nova 106.9, Nick Lutzy and Susie O'Neill, thanks to Shell V-Power, proudly fueling Queenslanders and the Mighty Maroons. Game week, we're off to Melbourne today.
1: Yeah, and we've all packed kind of differently. I realised when I turned up here this morning, both Nick and I arrived at the same time. And the lift's broken today, and we're three stories up. It's not that far, usually.
2: Oh, it's still a bit hectic.
0: There's a few stairs.
1: But yeah.
2: No, I'll have to drag his suitcase up the steps behind me.
1: Did he as well? Well, Nick's the same.
2: Did you do that?
0: Yeah, I had to drag my suitcase up.
2: Why did you leave it downstairs?
0: Well, I was waiting for Sue's because we arrived at the same time, and I was like, I'll do what Sue's does, or I can put mine, you know, in the garage, whatever. Sue's rolls in, Lutzy, with, like, a handbag. And she's like, yep, this is all I'm taking to Melbourne.
2: Oh, your carry-on.
1: Just carry-on, yeah.
0: And I have this massive suitcase.
2: Well, that was my question. John, you do your thing and then I've got to ask you about this.
1: Yeah, the thing. So this is about what your luggage packing style says about you. And I think if you're listening now, you all pack in a different way, don't you? I mean, you pack the same. I generally pack the same everywhere I go, which is minimal. I'm a very minimalist packer. And so I've got this thing where it matches up how you pack to your personality style. You know how they can do everything like that now? Because packing is a window to your soul.
0: Oh, yes.
1: So if I do myself first, and if you were listening, if you're a minimal packer, then your personality says that you are practical and efficient. Tick.
0: Sorry, yep.
1: Emotionally adaptable. And low attachment to material things.
2: Yeah, they wouldn't have gone that far.
1: But Nick,
2: when you were on the drink the other day and you wanted to go to Calexico on the way home.
3: Yes.
2: Buy some shirts.
1: Oh, that's right. So would you say, Nick, that you're an overpacker?
0: Yeah, definitely. I pack like 20 pairs of undies for 3 days. You just never know.
2: Oh, really?
1: You never know.
2: No, yeah. I do the math on undies.
0: Boardies, three pairs of shoes. Like, I'm going to Melbourne.
1: A couple of jumpers.
0: Oh, four jumpers.
1: So this says about your personality. So if you're an overpacker, you're cautious and security driven.
0: Huh. I don't know if I'm...
2: What? Cautious and what?
0: Security-driven.
1: I don't know what that means. Yeah, let's just leave that one. Yeah. Thoughtful and caring.
0: Oh, yeah, come on.
1: This is. I reckon this is you. Slightly anxious, but highly responsible. Don't you reckon?
2: Yeah, that's him.
1: That's you doing too. Slightly anxious.
0: Do you mean because I'm like really high energy? So
1: because you're
0: like,
1: a bit jittery.
2: Yeah, yeah, jittery. You're always like you've had one too many coffees.
1: Yes. You're always banging your leg up and down.
0: Yeah, I do. I have the jittery.
2: You do that.
1: In a good way.
0: I've got running energy.
1: Now, I would say, considering that Lutzy hasn't packed at all yet.
2: Yeah, so what is there?
1: And her plane leaves at 11 o'clock.
2: Is there a category for that?
1: Yeah. The last minute packer.
2: Well, that's me. Yeah.
1: And it says that you're a free spirit.
0: Oh.
1: Okay.
0: Just rolls around.
1: Let's check if this is what Lutzy is. If you're a last minute packer, are you creative and adventurous?
2: Yeah. Definitely.
1: Comfortable with uncertainty? Definitely.
2: Yeah.
1: I reckon definitely. Energetic and adaptable.
2: Oh, I'm pretty tired. That's his age.
0: Can't adapt.
2: So, just quickly,
0: I've got a full suitcase.
2: Okay, because what I want is the big thing I want to do is like I'll book just carry on. Mm. But what's the point if we get to the other end of the bloody airport and Nick's waiting for his bag?
0: The other point
1: is on the trip home when we don't have to travel with each other when we arrive back in Brisbane on Thursday.
2: And you don't want to say goodbye at that point.
0: No,
1: we don't say goodbye.
0: I'll be waiting by the carousel, like, guys.
1: You can run off,
0: guys,
1: and go straight home
0: because Ash brought carry-on as well only, but back of house, Ben brought a massive suitcase. So
2: right.
0: I only brought a big suitcase because I thought that, Lutzy, like, we have to wait anyway.
2: Yeah, but Susan's point is the way home, you can fly the coop.
0: Yeah.
1: I'm not a team player.
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4: 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Investing carries risk. A car fire at Heathwood Logan Motorway westbound at the Stapleton Road on-ramp, and a couple of breakdowns, one at Mackenzie for the Gateway Motorway northbound with the speed limit down to 60, and one northbound through Rochdale, the speed limit down to 40. Start your morning with GYG's $12 Brekkie Burrito Bundle, a Brekkie burrito with your choice of filling and a barista-made coffee, any size, anyway, for just $12. Heading for a top of 23 today and partly cloudy on Nova 106.9.
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5: Good morning, Ash Gardner with you. A new poll has revealed Pauline Hanson is now Australia's preferred PM. The Resolve Political Monitor has the One Nation leader on 33% ahead of Anthony Albanese and Angus Taylor. A parliamentary inquiry into Labor's tax changes will get underway this morning. It'll examine the federal government's bid to rein in the capital gains tax discount and negative gearing concessions. There have been emotional scenes as mourners gather to honour the 15 victims of the Bondi Beach terror attack 6 months on from the tragedy, the crowd coming together to sing Waltzing Matilda. US singer Oliver Tree has died in a horror helicopter crash in Brazil. He was one of six people killed when two choppers collided mid-air near Rio de Janeiro. Authorities are now investigating the crash. And the Beckham family feud continues. Brooklyn Beckham has hit back at his sister Harper's attempt to visit him. He says it was choreographed for the cameras. Nova Sport is next.
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5: The Tigers defeated the Titans 36-28 last night to wrap up round 15. Brisbane have jumped to seventh on the AFL ladder after yesterday's round 14 win over Richmond. The Lions ran out 35-point victors despite a fast start from the Tigers. Brisbane coach Chris Fagan says it was touch and go until halftime.
6: I thought the difference in the game was probably centre bounce clearances in the third quarter. We managed to kick some goals pretty quickly.
5: And the Socceroos now turn their attention to their clash with the US in Seattle on Saturday morning Australian time after their 2-0 win over Turkey. And you're up to date on Nova.
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0: Neverexa, New Religion. Nova 106.9, Nick Lutzy, Susie O'Neill, 7:38. Coming up on the show, find out why Sue's behind a DJ booth partying it up on Saturday night.
1: Okay.
0: I'm looking forward to that story. But right now, 13:24:10, bear with me on this. Mm-hmm. Have you queued up for something dumb? Like, what did you line up for? Were you in a queue for something and you kind of went, what am I doing? Or how long did you line up there? Because I think I was in the most depressing queue a human being can be in on Sunday morning. Mm.
2: I hate queues, I'll say that.
1: Same.
2: But you do see them. It's almost, I got buddies that have opened a new business in America at the moment, a bagel business, pop-up bagels. And almost they're using as their marketing, and it works because everyone's going, holy crap, I want that. Yeah. They're pretty much using, look how big our queues are to get our bagels.
0: And then people all queue up in a big
2: and they're
0: queue.
2: Literally parked around a suburban block to get freaking bagels. And it even happens with businesses in Brisbane.
0: Yep.
2: Where it goes viral. Well, the one we had the lady
1: Dirty
2: on
1: Poppin.
2: From Dirty Poppin'.
1: Yes. And also remember soda. The Brookie Bakehouse?
2: Sunnyside Sandwiches.
0: Yeah, Sunnyside Sandwiches. Yes, I had one of those on that a bit. Friday
2: but just ridiculous queues. I don't think... No, if I see that, even nightclubs, I'm like... I'm
0: yeah, queuing up for a club.
2: I'm not lining up to get in there. What are you talking about?
1: I don't
2: about?
1: Think I've ever lined up for a nightclub.
2: It's ridiculous. They're
0: like people who even queue up for artists to get to the front row of the mosh.
2: Yes, and ridiculous, but like more to the point, 2032 for the Olympics.
1: Yeah.
2: I want to create... Remember in... what was the movie Night at the Roxbury where his idea is the queue is a nightclub.
0: Oh,
2: to get
0: fun.
2: Into the nightclub.
1: Oh, really?
2: And it's sort of, and my idea for 2032 is you create, so you don't queuing up to get into the Olympics.
0: Yeah.
2: You create like a expo-style pavilion where you actually look, you're looking at all the things and you're interactive everything. So you forget you're in the queue.
0: That's what you need.
2: You know what I mean?
1: Like at Disneyland, they have the mascots that come around and that type of thing.
2: Like that, but way better. For
0: like a party in the queue. Yes.
1: I think I've queued up once for food, which was in Melbourne, the Loon croissants. Those famous croissants.
2: That's a similar thing.
1: And my friend Narelle really, really wanted to do it, so I did it with her. But I'm never doing
2: that. Would
1: it
2: have killed you.
1: I know.
0: For a croissant,
1: ridiculous.
0: How good could it be?
1: Not that good.
0: Well, my queue on the weekend was much more depressing. We literally So we'd literally woken up, we'd gone to breakfast, we'd had a walk because obviously we've got the baby, had a walk, done stuff, and then we're like, well, you know what? Morgan's going to be home alone with the child for 3 days. We need to get a bunch of food for her. So we rolled into Woolies at 8:40 in the morning.
1: Yeah.
0: And Woolies was not open. And we stood outside Woolies.
2: That's depressing.
0: For 20 minutes on a Sunday morning with our child just going, what has happened to us? And it was us.
2: Who else was there?
0: A few oldies. There was a few oldies there sort of queuing up to get in ready. And we were probably the youngest people there. And I just said to my wife, like, this is it. Like, I want to punch myself in the face right now.
2: Yeah. That's pretty ordinary.
1: Were the roller doors completely shut or they opened a little bit?
0: No, everything was shut. Everything
1: was
0: down.
1: There's a smell in those shopping centres when the roller doors are shut, isn't there?
0: Oh.
1: You know, like...
2: Good or bad?
1: Depressing.
0: There's depression in the air.
2: The smell of roller door oil.
0: You can tell, like,
2: That's pretty depressing.
0: Oh, the casual staffers are looking at us outside like, why are you guys queuing up
2: there? Some 14-year-old going, please don't let that be me when I'm out. Some 14-year-old works at Woolworths.
0: Department.
1: That is a bit sad.
2: Yeah, that's
1: a sad
2: one.
1: I actually feel sad for you.
0: I felt sad for us too. I was like, what has happened?
2: Toilet's the only other one I can think more depressed than that. Like, you're actually lining up just to get rid of your body waste.
1: Yeah. Always if you're a girl.
2: queuing just to take a shit. Like, that's bad when that happens.
0: Katrina out of Daisy Hill, what did you queue up for?
3: Oh, hi, guys. This is a bit of an embarrassing one, actually. So my family and I were travelling to Malaysia and we're in a shopping centre and there was this massive queue and we were like, oh, this is going to be something interesting. Let's line up, embracing the culture and the people. Lined up for about 20, 25 minutes. Got to the end of the line and realised they were waiting for the ATM machine.
1: Oh, jeez.
0: You didn't even know what you were queuing for.
1: Did you get some money out?
3: No, I didn't. Ridiculous.
0: 13:24:10. What'd you queue up for? Give us a call. Get some more on next.
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1: Oh, jeez.
0: You didn't even know what you were queuing for.
2: That's
1: did you get some money out?
3: No, I didn't. That's ridiculous.
0: Oh, 13, 24, 10. What'd you queue up for? Give us a call. Get some more on next.

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1: Yeah.
0: Which is probably a bit, I'm going to say overdue.
2: The Chrissy Swan Show. 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There are major track closures these school holidays on the Beenleigh and Gold Coast lines with buses replacing trains. Visit the Translink website to plan ahead. Brisbane traffic.
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4: There's a car fire at Heathwood Logan Motorway westbound at Stapleton Road on ramp and a broken down car at Mackenzie Gateway Motorway northbound. The speed limit has been reduced to 60. There's also one broken down on the gateway through Rochdale northbound and the speed limit there is down to 40. There is a car broken down Ipswich Motorway eastbound on the right shoulder before Progress Road exit through Wacol. It's very heavy for Centenary Highway, Richlands to Jindalee. Not too bad this morning for the Bruce Highway, under speed through North Lakes as usual to Anzac Avenue. 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Heading for a top of 23 and partly cloudy on Nova 106.9.
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0: Boone. Nova 106.9. Smarter Than Sue's coming up next. But right now, 13:24, Tamra asking, what did you line up for? I had a very depressing, sad moment yesterday. A realisation that I'm at that stage of life with the baby. By 8:40 a.m., we were already in line for Woolies, which on Sunday doesn't open till a 9.
1: Did one of you get the time wrong as well? You or Morgan?
0: We didn't look it up beforehand.
1: Oh, but did one of you blame the other person? Did it turn into a, you know, were you sitting there chatting, or were you like both sitting there in silence going, I thought it wasn't open?
0: Why are we even here? We could have come later. Yeah. It was an outing with our kid to keep her distracted, and then it became us outside the roller doors of Woolworths. It was just a real how we got here moment.
2: Yeah. And you guys seem pretty, what's the word for it, like collaborative in your...
0: Yes, partnership.
2: Partnership.
1: Yes,
2: I will
1: do
2: say that. I don't think there would have been that sort of blame game that someone else might have played. Did I say that right? Did I say that the right way? Maybe I stuffed that up then.
1: I think you stuffed it up. I didn't mean to point the finger at him.
0: Let's
1: change
0: notice.
1: The subject. Yeah, Heather from Newport, what did you line up for?
3: Hello.
0: Hey, Heather. What did you line up for?
3: I lined up for a pair of Air Jordan 1 Nikes for my partner in Brisbane City from 3 a.m. in the morning. Oh. I called ahead of man. We had one size 14, and he's a big basketball fan, big Nike shoe fan. And I wanted to surprise him for Valentine's Day. And I was worried if I didn't line up 6 hours ahead of time.
2: Did you get them?
3: I sure did, and they only had the one in stock. So my hot little hand.
2: I'd argue that's something worthwhile.
0: Yeah.
2: That's a pretty cool
1: thing
2: to do for someone.
0: Well, yeah,
2: it's actually love.
0: Yeah,
1: that's love. Are you still together? Is it still good for
3: sure? Yeah, we still are, and now he has a collection of Jordans in display cases.
2: Imagine now he mows the yard in them or something.
0: Yeah.
2: And he's just like, whatever.
0: And do you guys argue if you were, say, outside of Woolworths and one of you had it wrong?
3: Oh, yeah, but I'm always right, aren't I?
1: I know what you mean, Heather.
0: Kath out of Sunnybank Hills, what did you line up for?
4: I lined up outside Buckingham Palace. I went to London for the first time back in 2019, and there was all these people queued up. So I convinced my husband that we should stand in the queue, not knowing what we were waiting for, and then the Queen eventually came out in the car on her way to the Chelsea Flower Show.
1: Oh, that's pretty cool.
0: That is cool.
1: That would have been worth it.
2: That's a worth it one again.
4: Look, it was to me, but he didn't care about the royals, so he was ready to just take off.
0: I just can't imagine lining up for something that you don't know what it is.
1: Yeah.
0: Like, not even knowing why you're in a queue just blows my mind. Mm. Jenna out of Holland Park, what did you line up for?
5: Hey, lined up with my family to cross the border from Mexico back into America, but we were in the car and I was filming on my GoPro, so I thought it was so cool. And then some soldiers came up with their guns, tapped on the window, was yelling at me in the back in Mexican, and yet you definitely can't film at the border.
1: Oh, jeez. I thought you were saying you were lining. It was going to be you were lining up. You didn't know where you were going, and then you ended up being at the Mexican border.
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And whole State of Origin. Let's go, New Orleans. 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
15: 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There's a car broken down at Brighton, Ted's Mount Bridge on the Houghton Highway. It's southbound in the left lane and the speed limit has been reduced to 40. A car fire at Heathwood, Logan Motorway westbound at the Stapleton Road on ramp. And a broken down car at Mackenzie for the Gateway northbound. The speed limit down to 60. There's also one broken down northbound through Rochdale and that speed limit's down to 40. Right now, there are Android deals aplenty at Telstra. 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Heading for a top of 23 today and partly cloudy on Nova 106.9.
16: 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There are track closures these school holidays on the Beenleigh and Gold Coast lines. 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
19: Good morning, Ash Gardner with you. A major development in the conflict in the Middle East. Pakistan's Prime Minister has announced a deal has been reached between the US and Iran. Both sides have agreed to the immediate and permanent termination of military operations on all fronts. The official signing ceremony is scheduled for June 19 in Switzerland. Pauline Hanson has become the nation's preferred PM for the first time. The Resolve Political Monitor has the One Nation leader ahead on 33%, followed by Anthony Albanese on 29%. Opposition leader Angus Taylor trails on 16%. 6 months on from the Bondi Beach terror attack, and a vigil has been held to honour the victims of the mass shooting. Mourners gathered and sang Waltzing Matilda. Brisbane Airport is bracing for record numbers to pass through its terminals over the school holidays. More than 2.3 million passengers were expected through the airport in just 1 month from this Friday. And fans have been rocked by the death of US pop star Oliver Tree. The singer-songwriter was among six people killed when two helicopters collided mid-air in Brazil. Tree was due to tour in Australia in October. Nova Sport is next.
16: Got a crude annual leave and it's just sitting there? What? Take play leave with Carnival Cruise Line to play away. You've earned it. 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
19: Celebrations have continued through the night after the Socceroos claimed their first World Cup victory. The Aussies defeating Turkey 2-0 in Canada. They now turn their attention to their clash with the US. The Tigers have turned things around from their 68-point thumping last week to claim a 36-28 win over the Titans. Coach Benji Marshall pleased with his side's performance.
7: But as a coach, there's a lot to be proud of. I thought some guys showed some great leadership today. I thought Jerome, guys like Alex Safer, who don't get a mention quite often, was outstanding for us.
19: And you're up to date on Nova.
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1: Doing it for Shell Ready Express, 2 minutes past eight. Smile and Sue's time.
2: Sorry, just in the break, I went to check my shoes. Do you guys put your sand shoes in the washing machine when you want to clean them?
3: Look, I've done it.
2: It's fine.
3: And then I put them in the dryer once and it completely destroyed my dryer.
1: I put them in a pillow slip if I put them in the washing machine.
3: Yeah, that's what they say.
2: Oh, do you?
1: Yeah, so it doesn't destroy the shoe.
2: Oh, I didn't do that, but I'm just drying it in front of Fun and Games D's heater.
1: Oh, yeah.
2: Because they're still wet.
3: She loves that. Yeah. she loves the smells in her office.
2: Yeah. Anyway, it's all good. All well that ends well. Because after this, I'm going to talk about my weekend at Noosa.
1: Yes.
2: And you'll find out why my shoes had to go in the washing machine.
1: Yeah. I'm looking forward to that one. Yeah, a bit of a bigger weekend.
3: Open your Coke, then, love.
1: Open your can of Coke. Smiling Sue's, yeah. 13, 24, 10. Let's go if you want to take her down. Could be vulnerable. We'll do it after Somba. Home Records, Nova. Yeah.

0: 9. Nick Lutzy and Susie O'Neill. Welcome to Monday, 6 minutes past 8. Let's go.
1: I'm smarter than Sue.
2: I'm smarter than Sue.
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0: 30 seconds, 5 questions, need to take down Sue's for $200. Our player today is Imogen out of Kelvin Grove. Hello, Imogen.
4: Hello, how are you?
5: Good, how are you going?
4: Good, I have an exam this morning.
5: Oh no, this would be a good warm-up maybe.
4: Oh yeah.
0: What are you studying?
4: Paramedicine.
5: Wow, that's hard. Paramedicine? Is that like a paramedic?
4: Mm. Yeah.
0: Tough.
5: What's your exam on specifically?
4: It's called Foundations of Paramedicine. It's on like breathing, ventilation, circulation, a bunch of like standards of code of conduct and practice and stuff.
0: Well, this quiz will set you up.
6: we'll get your brain working.
0: Yeah, you'll fire that up.
6: Brain ticking over.
4: Yeah. Amazing.
0: Yeah. Okay. Well. Okay.
5: Let me go and warm mine up in the booth.
0: Yep, send you to the BYD soundproof booth.
6: You go warm yours up in the booth. That means.
0: Hey, Imogen, you can win 2 BYD cars now just for playing. The Atto 1, the Atto 2, all electric, sleek, beautiful cars. We draw them at the end of the year.
4: Amazing, fine by me.
6: Damn straight, that'll do, wouldn't it?
4: Yeah.
6: Righto, Imogen from Kelvin Grove. Pre-exam. Let's get things warmed up for you. 30 seconds on the clock. Your time starts now. Will Ferrell plays Buddy in what Christmas movie?
4: Elf.
6: What day of the week comes first alphabetically?
4: I don't know.
6: What do you call an Inuit dwelling built out of snow and ice?
4: An igloo.
6: As the crow flies, is Brisbane closer to Adelaide or Melbourne?
4: Melbourne.
6: What is 2 times 114?
4: 228.
6: Stop a clock right on the buzzer. I'm giving it to you. And you put yourself in the frame. You're just slowish to the start, but you really jammed it late. Or something.
0: The old late jamming.
6: The late jammer. She was a late jammer, I'll imagine. Release.

0: How was the beef?
1: Who are you talking about?
2: It was good.
1: Talking to someone out there. Sorry.
0: Oh, I was yawning on air.
2: I was chatting to know-it-all and producer number one.
0: Numero
2: uno. On the way in.
1: Yeah, right.
2: Because I've got my...
1: You got your donut back. Your donut.
0: Stressful.
1: Stress donut.
2: Emotional support. Squishy donut.
0: Yeah. You'll be bringing that to Melbourne, I'd imagine.
2: Yes.
1: Yeah. Are you?
0: Yeah.
2: Makes me feel good. Did you see the... How I cracked it when I couldn't find it here.
1: Yeah, I know.
2: 10 minutes ago.
1: That was awful. It's a couple of minutes for all of us.
0: Yeah, it was very pretty.
1: How are you going to fit that in your carry-on?
0: Yeah, you've got no luggage as it is.
2: It's the size of a real donut.
1: You can't carry it on board with you. I think
2: it's illegal.
0: You're going to pocket it.
1: Man, release the donut. Anyway, let's go.
2: Last time I went through with hand luggage, remember I had got my bottle of wine confiscated
1: because embarrassing.
2: I forgot that you couldn't take a bottle of wine
1: we
2: on.
1: We were coming back from Auckland, remember?
2: Imagine if I just tried to chug it. You know, people when they have, you know, the water gets taken off them or drinks, they go,
0: finish it right then and there.
1: But she handed over and said, you have it. And he goes, no, we have to throw it out.
2: No
1: way. Sure,
0: no way. Yeah.
1: Whatever. Anyway,
0: use that.
1: Okay. Right, $200 on the line. Susan, your time starts. Now, Will Ferrell plays Buddy in what Christmas movie?
2: The Grinch.
1: What day of the week comes first alphabetically?
2: Monday.
1: What do you call an Inuit dwelling built out of snow and ice?
2: Igloo.
1: As the crow flies, is Brisbane closer to Adelaide or Melbourne?
2: Melbourne.
1: What is 2 times 114?
2: 228.
1: Stop the clock.
2: Interesting questions.
1: Mm. Mm.
2: The crow flies. As the crow flies.
1: Yeah.
2: Anyway.
1: Yeah. Will
2: Was
1: Ferrell.
2: It close?
0: Yeah.
1: Pretty good. Will Ferrell plays Buddy in what Christmas movie? You said The Grinch.
0: Yeah. That's
1: what?
0: Jim Carrey. Jim Carrey's in The Grinch.
1: Yes, yes. Imogen said Elf.
2: Oh, of course.
1: Elf is correct. Imogen leads 1-0. What day of the week comes first alphabetically? I think you just skipped that one, Imogen, and said don't know. Susan, you said Monday, which starts with an M. Friday starts with F for Fred for Friday.
2: That's a hard question.
1: Yeah, that's actually a very good question under pressure.
2: Yeah.
1: So still 1-0, Imogen. Stop looking at the sheep.
2: I just want to know what happened.
1: What do you call an Inuit?
2: It's going so slow, I can't put me out of my misery. Just in my head.
0: Put me down.
1: What do you call an Inuit dwelling built out of snow and ice? You both said igloo. That is correct.
2: I don't think the segment's going too slow. I mean, I think it's good theatre. It's just me today. It's just like...
1: Yes.
2: You want me to speak everything on 2 times?
1: Immediate.
2: What is that? Dopamine?
1: Yeah, immediate drug. Stimulation.
2: Oh, there's a word for it. Oh, God.
1: As the crow flies, is Brisbane closer to Adelaide or Melbourne? The answer is Melbourne, which you both got. So that's 3-2.
2: Immediate gratification.
1: Yeah, that's it. Immediate gratification.
0: Like a dopamine hit.
1: Melbourne's 1,370 kilometres away. That's how far we'll be flying today. Adelaide's 1,600 kilometres.
0: Oh, there you go.
2: Mm. Close.
1: 1,000 miles.
2: I would walk 1,000 miles.
1: Yeah.
0: You still there, Imogen?
1: And what is two times 114? You both said 228. You both got it right.
0: Whoa.
1: So that's a 4-3 victory for Imogen, who is smarter than Suze, and has just won $200.
3: Yay!
2: Oh, wow. I'm just checking what's his work.
0: She's just cross-checking now.
3: I'm so excited.
1: My documents.
2: Well done. Well done, Imogen.
3: Thank you so much.
2: I hope your exam goes just as well.
0: Yeah,
3: thank you.
1: And we're in a bit of a hurry, but just throw me in there quickly. I just want to get something.
0: You want to go into the cave?
1: Just very quickly.
0: Okay.
2: Go on.
0: All right, we'll put you in the cave.
3: Thank you.
1: No, I just saw one here, Imogen. As we're getting later in the year too, the sun's getting a bit hotter, so I'm going to give you some tubes of full moon sunscreen. Which is a great locally made and natural sunscreen, full noon. And also, I just want to give you a family pass to Event Cinemas. I feel like it's a good one for you to go and have a look at some of the great movies out at the moment. So enjoy that as well, thanks to our great friends at Event Cinemas. Well done.
3: Thank you.
0: Thanks, Imogen. Coming up next, Suze's big weekend in... I'll vape in the drink. We'll do it next.
4: 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Brisbane traffic.
5: Nova 106.9. A crash at Upper Mount Gravatt Pacific Motorway northbound after Logan Road, and there's also a crash at Darra Centenary Highway northbound at the Ipswich Motorway off-ramp. An earlier car fire at Heathwood for Logan Motorway at Stapleton Road on-ramp has caused some extra heavy congestion this morning, and there's a reduced speed limit of 40 for the Gateway northbound with a breakdown through Rochdale. If you work around power lines, check their locations before starting work, and when you get to site, always look up. 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Heading for a top of 23 today and partly cloudy conditions on Nova 106.9.
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1: I went to the Noosa Food and Wine Festival on the weekend. I wasn't sure what I was getting myself into. My friend Michael Klim, who's a swimmer, obviously, he's involved with the festival. And every year for the past 2 or 3 years, he's been involved in this celebrity cooking challenge. And for some reason this year he said, can I take his spot? He's sort of done it enough. So I said, yeah, sure. I said, I'm not really a cook, as you know. And he said, yeah, no, it's be a bit of fun. But
2: chef. Not really a chef.
1: I'm not a chef. Yeah. I cook a lot.
2: Yeah, cook. Yeah.
1: But well, this Noosa Food and Wine Festival, I definitely recommend it. So it's a big in the, down near the National Park.
2: Yeah.
0: Near Hastings Street?
1: The far end of Hastings Street.
2: Yeah.
1: They set up a big
2: Expo kind of thing,
1: expo,
2: right?
1: Expo, yeah.
2: I mean, at the Noosa Triathlon, that's where they have the expo site.
1: Yeah.
2: It's really good.
1: And at the Food and Wine Festival, you go in, you grab a cup, and then there's all like bars and drinks.
0: Oh, like stalls.
2: I've got to get there. That sounds unreal.
1: Stalls and food and different things. And then stages set up, like with cooking culinary things.
2: Yeah.
1: And when I was in a celebrity sort of cooking thing, so it was me and Warren Mendes, who's a celebrity chef, against Larry Emder.
0: Oh, yeah.
1: And this famous chef from Melbourne and Sydney of this restaurant called Chin Chin.
2: Oh, yeah.
1: I don't know if you've heard of it.
0: I've heard of Chin Chin.
1: His name is Ben, and he's fun. He's got a big blonde mohawk and all these tattoos.
2: Oh, yeah.
1: And,
2: you know, I saw him on Instagram.
1: Yeah, and super nice. And so you get given...
2: Was Alistair McLeod there?
1: Yes, he was hosting it.
2: Yeah.
1: He's the best.
2: He's unreal, isn't
1: he? He's the best. So he's a Scottish-Irish. Scottish-Irish chef.
2: I don't know. I thought he was Irish. But
1: It sounds Irish. Yeah. His name seems Scottish.
2: Yeah, it does, doesn't it? Yeah.
1: And he was kind of hosting. Great personality. He was hosting this thing where he got a big thing of pork. It was like a pork star. It was a pork promotion.
0: Right.
1: And he got to both cook up a meal.
0: Like Ready, Steady, Cook, kind of like that show.
1: Yeah, exactly like Ready, Steady, Cook.
0: Yeah.
1: And in your container, you get all different foods and stuff.
2: And you could decide what you cooked.
1: Yeah.
2: What'd you do?
1: And we cooked San Chow Boy.
0: San Chow Bao.
1: San Chow Bao.
2: San Choy Bao.
1: San Choy Bao.
2: It's one of my
0: favorites. San Chow Boy.
2: did you all do it?
1: We did. Warren and I did that one, and the other side, Ben and Larry.
2: I love San Choy Bao.
1: They did some sort of stir fry with Ben Buckler whiskey. Because, Larry Emder's really promoting his whiskey at the moment.
2: I didn't know that.
1: Actually, I'll send this to you, Larry.
2: Okay.
1: Promoting that. But actually, we had our microphone headphones on.
0: The Madonna mics.
1: Banter and stuff, and Alistair was running it. But it was fun. We were having a few drinks before we went out with this wine called the Fat Bastard wine.
0: Bastard, yes.
1: How good is it?
0: FB, yes, I have.
1: I had a few shardies before I went out.
2: Is it a local one from Noosa? Or?
0: It's well priced in bottle shops. That's how I've had it.
1: I don't know where it's from. Sorry, I didn't look. I was just tasting it, but
2: I didn't really care where it was from.
1: It was a bit of fun. When we came off, I was still, in a bit of a mood, and you're like, I want to have a few more drinks.
2: Yeah.
1: And it was a green room behind us, like a green room, like where everyone waits to go out. And so I saw behind there, I saw a container full of ice and all these beers in it. So I'm like, oh, cool. And I went and grabbed a beer. I put it in my pocket, went to walk back out to the festival. I got pulled up by some band who was on next.
2: And it was their rider.
1: And they said, excuse me. He said to me, I don't even know what the band's called. I can't remember. He goes, excuse me, that's our beer. That's our rider.
0: You've taken one of our six beers.
1: I felt so embarrassed.
0: You were Kim Kardashian at the F1.
1: I was Kim Kardashian.
2: That's exactly what it was.
1: Entitled.
0: You were just
1: entitled,
0: like, this is
1: Susan.
0: My beer. Yeah.
1: And so I said, I'm so sorry.
2: He made you put it back?
1: Yep. It was in my pocket, Lutzy. It was in the pocket of my pants. I had to pull it out of my pants, pocket of my pants, and put it back in the ice.
0: Oh.
1: And then I'm at that awkward stage. I'm like, do I now have a kind of a conversation with them? Because we'll just walk out. So then I tried to be, I'm really sorry. What band? And then I'm like, what band? What do you, blah, blah, blah. I'm thinking,
2: well, they just made you put the beer back.
0: We'll play you on Nova on Monday.
2: I don't think I would have put it back. I would have gone, I didn't see your name on it, buddy. This is the green room.
1: Do you reckon I should have
2: done
1: that?
2: Yeah, and I'm talent as well.
0: Beer.
2: That's the talent tub, mate. I'd have taken the top off and had a big swig.
1: I got back out to the festival, and both my husband and my son had been pulled up for doing the same thing, trying to steal their beers.
0: This band is just getting berated by the O'Neills.
1: Yeah, I know. It's really funny. But anyway, it ends up turning into this massive drunkard festival, because after this band, who I'm not going to name their names.
2: Don't name them. Yeah, no. I don't think they deserve
1: There was DJ Minx, and then there was another DJ. But when DJ Minx was on, and remember, the weekend was pretty wet, so the ground in this festival area was all muddy. So I felt like I was at Coachella.
2: Yeah.
1: Or what's the other one that's even cooler? Back in the day, the old weather was always wet and muddy, and it was
2: Burning Man.
1: Yeah, Burning Man, whatever. One of those ones. Yeah. And it was raining, and then but everyone is over 40 or maybe 50 or even over 60.
0: More like a blues fest vibe. Like
1: But we're all dancing, and then...
2: you mean the one from the 70s, the big one?
1: Yeah, yeah, the big one.
0: Oh.
2: Bloody, what's it called?
0: Oh, what is it called? That's going to kill me.
2: We haven't been doing people's heads in the car now.
0: Oh, it's killing me now.
1: We can't think.
2: It was all happy. And, oh, what the hell was that?
0: There was the Doco on it.
2: Peace.
0: Woodstock.
2: Oh, my God. People have been screaming in their cars then.
1: But then I must have had quite a few drinks by this stage. We did find the place where we got the free drinks, by the way. Yeah. And I found myself, for some reason, up on stage. Here's a bit of audio of me.
2: Who's showing out Let's Go Susie? Yeah,
0: who's that?
2: Just a rando.
1: But I ran into Nick's parents there.
0: Oh, yeah, Mum and Dad said they had good chats with you.
2: Were they there?
0: Yeah, they were there.
1: Kind of like for our demographic, my age and Nick's parents' age.
0: I was getting those videos from Mum where she was just filming the mosh pit and she just starts on the band. It's a 2-minute video film the crowd. And there were some interesting creatures dancing in the crowd, Lutzy.
2: Was there?
0: Yeah, people
1: were dressed up. Yeah. It was full. I've never been to a festival before. This is the closest I've ever been to a festival.
0: I've never been to a festival. Noosa Food and Wine.
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8: 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Traffic has been very heavy this morning for the Logan Motorway from the Ipswich Motorway through to Heathwood as a result of an earlier car fire. Centenary Highway, there's still heavy congestion from Darra to Jindalee, and it is easing for traffic on the Bruce Highway, but still slowing southbound around Anzac Avenue, Mango Hill. The new Queensland Government is delivering tougher e-scooter and e-bike laws from the 1st of July to stop behaviour that puts lives at risk. Find out more at qld.gov.au. Heading for a top of 23 today and partly cloudy on Nova 106.9.
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11: Good morning, Ash Gardner with you. It's been months in the making and Donald Trump has confirmed a peace deal has been reached with Iran. Pakistan first announced the immediate end to hostilities. The US president then took to Truth Social to announce the opening of the Strait of Hormuz and the removal of the US naval blockade. The official signing ceremony is set to take place on June 19 in Switzerland. Pauline Hanson's popularity continues to soar. The One Nation leader, now Australia's preferred PM for the first time. The Resolve Political Monitor has her leading on 33% ahead of Anthony Albanese and Angus Taylor. While the inquiry into the federal government's proposed tax changes starts today, a parliamentary committee will examine the impact of the government's plan to rein in the capital gains tax discount and negative gearing concessions. It's official. Adelaide's LIV Golf Tournament was the biggest golf event ever hosted in Australia. It brought in a record crowd of 115,000 and injected almost $100 million into the state's economy. And Timothy Chalamet says he'd rather have a New York Knicks championship than an Oscar. The actor was courtside over the weekend as the Knicks defeated the San Antonio Spurs to claim the NBA title. Nova Sport is next.
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11: The Socceroos are now turning their attention to Saturday's clash with the US after taking out a 2-0 win over Turkey. The countdown to Game 2 in State of Origin continues. The Maroons are training in Melbourne ahead of Wednesday's must-win clash at the MCG. And Lewis Hamilton has won his first Grand Prix with Ferrari after claiming the Barcelona Catalunya Grand Prix. And you're up to date on Nova.
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3: All right. Hey, settle down. We only have time for one question each, please.
4: Yes, Susie, Lachlan Sands here from the Noosa News. For anyone looking to make a weekend trip out of coming up to Noosa, are there any spots that you'd like to recommend, whether it be food or a bar? What'd you go to?
5: Good question in Noosa.
6: It's really funny, it's actually, Lockie, because there's one nightclub in Hastings Street called the Rolling Rock.
0: Oh, hasn't it seen sometimes the Rolling Rock?
6: And I was walking home on Friday night, I think, with Cliff, and this group of kids who are obviously 18, but they go, "Excuse me, are you from Noosa?" And Cliff and I go, "No." And then we go, "Why? What do you want to know?" And they go, "It was so cute. We're looking for the Rolling something, the Rolling Nightclub." And I'm like, "Oh my God, I know where it is. We know where it is." You know, you feel like you're really young again. Yeah, just go down there and you go up and yeah. And then
5: Cliff calls it something else too, usually.
6: Yeah. It's known as something else.
5: Well, the Throbbing.
6: Oh. The Throbbing, yeah.
5: Usually he would say that, but maybe these kids were too young to be weird.
6: I said it to them.
0: Did it land?
6: I think, because I don't forget, they're looking at me through their eyes. They're seeing this old lady going, yeah, we used to call it the Throbbing.
0: That's so good. Yes.
7: Nick. Coming to you from the Origin Oracle, Nick, what's more stressful, State of Origin or being away from Flo for your longest stint yet?
0: Yeah, this is the longest stint I've been away from my daughter, which will be interesting to see how I go over the 3 days. Because right now I'm excited.
6: It'll be hard. Harder than you think. Yeah. It's so weird.
5: Oh, I've got nose.
6: When they're little, because they'll change.
0: Yeah, a couple of days.
5: Sure is.
0: I know.
6: Yeah, honestly, she'll look different when you come back.
0: Wow. Flo will. And it's funny because I'm looking forward to the sleep-ins and not having them around, but I'll miss it in a weird way.
6: Yeah.
0: But the Origin's definitely much more stress. I'm already nervous for the game on Wednesday night.
6: You get invested, don't you?
0: I'm so invested. I love the Origin more than anything. And like on Wednesday night, like I'll be a nervous wreck during that game. Yep. I'll be an absolute nervous wreck.
5: I'm not doubting that. It's just back to the original question that you haven't mentioned once during the off air today. You've been talking about the sauna and the indoor heated pool at the hotel, but I haven't mentioned it. Just didn't mention your daughter at any point. It's just strange. Just an observation, man. Yeah, big fella.
2: Yeah, Lutzy, Nick Davis, the G-Bun Globetrotter. Oh, yes. You are a notorious late packer when it comes to trips. So therefore, let everyone know, what's the consequence of that? What is the item that you forget to bring most?
5: Oh, phone charger would be the big one. Headphones is the other one. I reckon I've bought 20 sets of headphones at airports over the years.
6: They're not cheap at airports.
0: Nothing is.
5: Phone chargers would be the other. And belts. I would have bought at least 10 belts at airports.
6: Really?
5: For trips, I just always forget them. Because I always wear casual pants. Like I'm wearing like long pants, but they're just like tie-ups.
0: Yeah.
5: So I just forget. I put jeans in and just don't bring a belt. Yeah. So belts and the other whatever else I said.
0: And I packed the deep heat for us, Lutzy, so that's sorted.
5: Yeah, I got that text.
6: What's that for? I didn't fully understand
0: Lutzy sent me a private text just saying, make sure you bring the deep heat for us.
6: Okay. What do you two got going on behind the scenes?
3: No,
5: that's it.
3: Concludes the press conference. We'll be taking no more questions.
1: 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There are major track closures these school holidays on the Beenleigh and Gold Coast lines, with buses replacing trains. Visit the Translink website to plan ahead. Brisbane traffic.
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8: There's a crash for the Bruce Highway northbound after Pumicestone Road, and debris to watch for Gateway Motorway southbound in the left lane at Wynnum Road, Tingalpa, with the speed limit reduced to 40. Also debris at 8 Mile Plains, the Logan Road northbound overpass. It's in the left lane and that speed limit's down to 40 as well. A crash at Upper Macrobat for Pacific Motorway traffic northbound near Logan Road. 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Investing carries risk. Heading for a top of 23 today and partly cloudy on Nova 106.9.
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0: It's Novo 106.9. Nick Lutzy and Susie O'Neill. The World Cup is very much underway. The soccer is massive. 2-0 win over Turkey, guys. What a performance.
1: Turkey.
2: Oh, yeah, we've got to change the way we say Turkey all of a sudden. But yeah. Vancouver was going off. The Aussies pre-game. Looks like they took over the streets of Vancouver. Yeah. And Sunrise reporter Katie Brown was there yesterday. And she joins us now. Good morning, Katie. How are you? What about that?
3: I'm feeling like I just won the whole thing. And I don't know how you guys.
2: You know that feel to it. It's just like, maybe it's just that such an unknown about, particularly given that most of us don't know a lot about, you know, international football. To get a 2-0 win first up for the fans, just extraordinary for those that were there yesterday.
3: Oh, it was so cool. Like, the vibe in Granville Street, downtown Vancouver, was just through the roof. Like, flares going off, like, nothing I'd ever seen before, because, you know, we can't do that back home. And then there's just thousands, like a sea of green and gold, and all these smiles. Like, I think what was so beautiful was the vibe, because the world's a bit of a crazy place at the moment, but sport's got this beautiful way of bringing people together, and certainly, like, because we won, everyone's smiling and in a really good mood. So it's just unreal.
1: It was an upset, wasn't it? So why do you think the Socceroos won? What do they put, what do they put it down to?
3: Well, because they didn't actually play so defensively, right? So they came out and they had a go straight off the bat. So to get a goal from Nestori Irukunda in that first half, I think it was 26 minutes, was just like out of this world, because they were trying to just aim for a draw. They've played defensively historically. That's never really worked for them. So it's just like, I mean, they came in with a lot of inexperience. They call them inexperienced. They're not. They've played in overseas leagues. So when the doubters are saying the Socceroos can't come through and won't win a game, I think that was what the Socceroos thrive off, is being doubted, because they're all playing in great leagues around the world, not just in Australia. It was about them coming together, and they really did that.
0: They did that, and I saw this thing that the estimated value of the Turkey team, all their players, 900 million euro, and the Socceroos was 90 million euro.
1: Really?
0: There's a player earning more than the entire Socceroos team on his own.
2: Yeah, crazy, right?
0: How cool is that?
2: We just look young and fast, Katie. Like at previous World Cups, we've been there or thereabouts. I know we've had some success. You know, we got through. We almost got through. We always got through the quarters 1 year, whatever it was. But we just look fast. Like, we look like we were, you know, weren't a pace behind, which I think we've looked like in previous World Cups. We're youthful.
3: Yeah, and you know what? I reckon we were confident. I think that's what's changed. Like, the mentality of everybody else can doubt you and then you start doubting yourself. I think what happened last night and at this World Cup has been like, oh, no, you can still doubt us, but we know we can win. So they've changed their own mentality. Socceroos now know they can do
2: confidence
3: it.
2: Confidence is king.
3: Absolutely. Yeah.
1: And where are they?
3: Unreal.
1: Where are they on to next? And is your role to follow the Socceroos around, or you presumably work in between the days?
3: No. No, I'm coming back. I've got to fly back for Origin, so I miss out on the next two games. But they flew back to Oakland last night. They're based in America, and they play Seattle now. In Seattle, playing against America next. And that's going to be intense.
2: And
3: all the Americans have, like, their commentary have written us off.
0: Yeah, they're throwing chat at us hard.
2: And all those people that you're seeing, like, on the streets, are they on tour? Like, are they going to Seattle and then on to San Francisco and everything?
3: Most of the chat has been, yes, people have paid big bucks. Like,
2: thousands.
3: One guy I saw, he had changed his mortgage repayments so he could come
2: Holy
3: over here.
2: God.
3: But then I spoke to a group of people last night who flew over yesterday, watched the game last night, flying back today.
0: That is commitment.
1: Yeah. It blows my mind how much it costs to go to sporting events. And this was the same, wasn't it? People were paying like
0: millions.
1: Up to $200,000.
3: $200,000.
1: Yeah.
2: People were paying like $1,000 US to go to watch parties.
0: Yeah.
1: Really?
0: For
2: the Knicks.
0: Yeah. Who also won yesterday. Well, Katie, you've done great work. Enjoy it. We'll see you at the Origin. We're going to be in Melbourne too for game two.
2: So
3: that's
2: exciting.
3: See you then. Bye-bye.
0: Nice.
2: Can't wait for the next game. I think they head back in America against the US, actually.
0: Yes.
2: So good. We'll be all over that as well, obviously.
0: Hey, I'm next.
2: What?
0: I believe Mel Dracena's back.
1: What? Oh, she's back from Japan.
2: Dracena!
0: Hey, we're going to see her too, because we're off to Melbourne after this, guys.
1: I'll catch up with her.
2: Yeah, we're taking our listeners as well. By
0: yeah,
2: way.
0: Show trip to Melbourne with the listeners. Me at the airport. We've all got various sizes of luggage.
1: Are the listeners coming today as well?
2: Yep. We're on the same flight.
1: Awesome.
0: You read the itinerary or?
1: No. We can't give too old for that.
2: This is a good song. We can't give you the flight number. Paparazzi, obviously.
0: Yeah.
2: Susan's.
0: Yeah. But we're going to be doing the show live from Melbourne for the next pretty much week and going to the game, obviously. I can't wait.
1: This Queenslander!
0: This is going to be awesome. We will see you tomorrow.
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21: 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There's debris to watch for at Tingalpa Gate where motorway is southbound in the left lane at Wynnum Road and the speed limit reduced to 40. And debris for Logan Road northbound left lane at the Gateway Motorway overpass with the speed limit down to 40. Also a crash Pacific Motorway northbound after Logan Road as you're coming through Upper Mount Gravatt. Wallace Bishop's mid-year sale is on now. 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Heading for a top of 23 today and partly cloudy on Nova 106.9.
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24: Good morning, Ash Gardner with you. There's been confirmation from Donald Trump this morning. A peace deal has been reached with Iran. Pakistan's Prime Minister first announced the immediate end to military operations. The US President then took to Truth Social to announce the reopening of the Strait of Hormuz. It's understood an official signing ceremony will take place in Switzerland on June 19. Pauline Hanson continues to make her mark in the polls. The One Nation leader has emerged as the preferred PM in the Resolve Political Monitor. She leads on 33% ahead of Anthony Albanese on 29 and opposition leader Angus Taylor on 16. An inquiry into Labor's controversial changes to capital gains tax and negative gearing will get underway this morning. The government argues they'll make the tax system fairer. Mourners have gathered to honour the 15 victims of the Bondi Beach terror attack 6 months on from the tragedy. The crowd singing Waltzing Matilda in honour of the youngest victim, Matilda. And American singer-songwriter Oliver Tree has died in a helicopter crash in Brazil. He was one of six people killed when two choppers collided mid-air over Rio de Janeiro. Nova Sport is next.
22: Nova Sport.
24: The Blues and Maroons will train at Melbourne's Amy Park today ahead of Game 2 in the State of Origin series on Wednesday night. The Tigers have defeated the Titans 36-28 to wrap up round 15 of the NRL. And Socceroos coach Tony Popovic believes the Aussies may no longer be underestimated after their 2-0 win over Turkey.
25: Maybe the perception changes slightly because we've beaten Turkey, a big nation, we beat them 2-0. So maybe that changes slightly, but we still got a lot of work to do. And, we've got to move on to the US game.
24: And you're up to date on Nova.
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28: Good morning, my beautiful friend. Like, I know it's Monday, but Socceroos won yesterday, and that is reason to be in the best mood. That and the fact that we are sending you to New York City to see Harry Styles, and you bet I'm going to get you in the running all day long. Keep it on Nova. I will tell you when to call. Let's smash out

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0: 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Oh, and this is my brand new single, Choosing Texas. Just when

106.9, reaching a top of 23 degrees today. Not bad for winter, Brizzy. It's 30 degrees in New York City. Oof! If you want to go, you and three of your besties, to see Harry Styles at Madison Square Garden, I'm getting you in the running, but let's do that after 10, because it's Monday, babe.

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probably no surprise that this song is number one on the Aussie charts. I knew it. I knew you from Tay Tay Swift off the Toy Story 5 soundtrack, a song that has a harmonica in it. I'm a sucker for a harmonica. When I heard this song for the first time, I listened to it back to back, like

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1: Yeah.

0: What a beautiful voice, right? Sienna Spiro, Material Lover. It's a fresh hit on Nova 106.9, and she's actually going to be touring down under. She's going to be at River Stage on January 25 if you want to see her. Or if you want to see Harry Styles in New York City, I've got your chance to win those tickets. Keep it locked. I'll tell you when to call right after this.
1: 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But a strong cappuccino, two pumps of caramel, a regular for $2. In this economy, expect nothing and get everything with a 7-Eleven coffee.
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25: Got a crash yet to be cleared away through to Rampa just outside of Lowood for Lowood Minden Road around Jensen Swamp Road. Also got a crash Pacific Motorway northbound after Logan Road through up in Macravat and a crash in Chapel Hill, Chantilly Street near Neptune Street. Got a breakdown in one northbound around exit 45 through Ormo. Breakdown in Brighton, Tetsmouth Bridge southbound, left lane about halfway across. Speed's been dropped down to 40. Also a breakdown in one northbound around exit 41 through Stapleton and a breakdown gateway southbound around Miles Fighting Road through Rochdale. 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Investing carries risks. Partly cloudy today for Brizzy, heading for a top of 23 degrees. Right now, 18 degrees on Nova 106.9.
0: It's midway of the year. You need a holiday, my friend. New York City, baby, to see Harry Styles. I'm going to get you in the running in the next half hour, okay? Keep it locked after 9 minutes of the noughties. Call 13 24 10. I'll sort you out with an entry. Right now, someone that's coming down under, Zara Larsson, Lush Life.